0: injuries. ABC's Marcus Moore.
1: Authorities are not elaborating on whether they believe this incident was an intentional act or an accident. The Pride event itself was canceled immediately. Images from the scene that show numerous ambulances there, this unfolding in a park along the parade route, and authorities saying that some people have suffered life-threatening injuries. A terrible night for people there in Berlin.
0: Staying in Europe, where some countries have issued evacuation orders for popular destinations as wildfires spread. In parts of France and Spain, tourists have been told to prepare to leave at a moment's notice. Local officials in the hard-hit Madrid region say that these are some of the worst fires they've ever seen. Today, Democrats in Maine selecting a new candidate to take on Republican Senator Susan Collins in November in a critical Senate race that could determine the balance of power in Congress.
2: His name is Troy Jackson, and he's known as the liberal lumberjack. He's a fifth-generation logger from Maine who also served as president of the Maine Senate and is considered a progressive Democrat. He previously supported Graham Plattner as the Democratic Senate nominee, even rallied with him shortly before last month's primary. Plattner won that primary, but then suspended his campaign after being accused of sexual assault by a former girlfriend, which he denies.
0: ABC's Christian Cordero. ABC News has learned that President Trump will meet Ukrainian President Vladimir Zelensky this Tuesday at the White House. A Ukrainian official confirmed that Zelensky will be in Washington, D.C. already for the funeral of late Senator Lindsey Graham. And Zelensky said today that he was directing Ukraine's intelligence services to share information regarding Russia's military assistance of Iran. Meantime, after nearly 2 weeks of trading deadly strikes, the U.S. and Iran have, at least for now, paused their attacks. 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
3: Here are your top stories from Federal News Network. The House of Representatives passed its version of the 2027 defense policy bill by a vote of 216 to 212 Wednesday evening, despite opposition in both parties to language on the partnership between the U.S. and Israeli militaries. The vote comes the week after Senate Democrats blocked their own chamber's draft of the legislation from moving forward in protest of the Iran war. If enacted, the $1.2 trillion package would mark the largest tranche of annual defense funding in U.S. history. Federal first responders are a step closer to securing fuller retirement benefits. OPM has proposed regulations to start implementing a 2022 law that attempts to correct the benefit gap. Currently, federal first responders who can no longer keep their job due to an injury lose access to their traditional retirement benefits. For more on these stories, visit federalnewsnetwork.com. I'm Michelle Sandiford.
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5: In Major League Baseball, the San Francisco Giants pounded the Los Angeles Angels 9-2 at Oracle Park. A 6-0 win for the Toronto Blue Jays over the Boston Red Sox. The Nationals took care of the Diamondbacks 5-3. The Royals beat the Tigers 3-2. Salvador Perez hit his 318th home run in that game. That makes him the Kansas City Royals home run career franchise record holder. Left-handed all-star for the Red Sox, Ranger Suarez, expected to start tomorrow against Toronto. He was placed on the injured list July 9th with a strained left groin. It's a strained left calf for New York Mets outfielder Juan Soto. That puts him on the 10-day injured list. And NBA news, Kadavis Caldwell-Pope's agreed to a buyout with the Memphis Grizzlies. He plans to sign a one-year, $3.9 million deal with the Philadelphia 76ers to join LeBron James.
4: All the

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7: This is Mari Gregory with your Japanese culture tip. Do you have a texting while walking habit? Japanese announcements on department stores and public areas encourage people to stay off their cell phones for safety reasons. They also ask not to speak loudly when traveling on public transportation so as not to disturb fellow passengers. Next time, when you're in a public area, be mindful and respectful of your surroundings.

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1: A service member died in Iraq during a controlled detonation of a downed Iranian drone, according to Central Command. Two others died the previous day in an Iranian attack on a Jordan airbase. A total of five other service members were injured in both incidents. The medical community is questioning a new Pentagon plan to screen troops 30 and older for low testosterone. Defense Secretary Pete Hegseth calls the annual screening a readiness measure. Doctors warn universal screening would flood the system with false positives and unnecessary treatment. On Okinawa, the Marine Corps' sprawling network of bases is the Pentagon's ground installation of the year. Camp Butler earned the honor for $90 million in modernization and quality of life upgrades. The improvements include new barracks, restored mess halls, and energy savings.
0: For more headlines, catch Stars and Stripes at stripes.com.
2: It's time
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4: This is your Kanto Connection. I'm Senior Airman Maria Washler. Hisano Yamazaki, AFN Pacific's very own, speaks about water safety for the upcoming summer season.
5: According to the JCG, between 2024 and 2025 alone, 110 foreigners were involved in water incidents. 74 of those happened while they were just swimming or snorkeling. I'll talk about six main safety rules. First, avoiding prohibited areas. Next, you must check the weather and your body before jumping in. And then make sure you can call an emergency. Wear a life jacket properly. Never ever drink and swim. And finally, only swim in areas with lifeguard.
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0: He said he's not doing so good.
1: She said she doesn't know why people hang out with her.
2: He said his life isn't worth anything.
1: And I didn't know what to say.
2: And I didn't know what to say.
0: And I didn't know what to say.
1: So I told her that she does have friends, and I'm one of them.
0: So I reached out to see what was going on.
2: So I told him how much people care about him.
3: 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Take the time, be that person. You just might save a life.
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0: deadly attack at a parade in Germany. I'm Carmen Roberts, Fox News. A van plowed into a crowd at Berlin's annual Gay Pride celebration today, killing one person and injuring at least 16 others, some critically. Police launched a massive search for the driver and shut down the celebration and concert near the iconic Brandenburg Gate, where hundreds of thousands had gathered for what's called Christopher Street Day, one of Europe's largest Pride events. For the first night in almost 2 weeks, the U.S. did not strike Iran, but President Trump says he's considering a major offensive.
1: There's been a lot of talk about a potential massive attack on Iran from the U.S. President Trump making it clear the U.S. still at this point is keeping all options open.
2: We're locked and loaded and ready to go.
1: Still military action taking place on the water in the Gulf of Oman. U.S. has a naval blockade around Iran's key ports. A merchant ship tried to break that naval blockade. It was warned four times before U.S. forces fired and disabled that ship.
0: Fox's Steve Harrigan in Tel Aviv. Meantime, Iran is accusing Ukraine of attacking one of its commercial ships in the Caspian Sea, killing one crew member and injuring another. Ukraine says, though, it targeted Russian ships carrying Iran-linked military cargo. President Trump spoke at the White House Correspondents' Dinner for the first time as president. It happened last night, and it was just a few months after an alleged assassination attempt at that dinner. And he praised the Secret Service members who stopped the gunman.
2: To Officer Gonzalez, Secret Service, Metropolitan Police, law enforcement generally, and even all of the military around us in the room tonight. We salute you and we thank you with all of our hearts. Thank you very much. Great job.
0: The accused gunman, Cole Allen, pleaded not guilty and is awaiting federal trial. 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
3: Here are your top stories from Federal News Network. The House of Representatives passed its version of the 2027 defense policy bill by a vote of 216 to 212 Wednesday evening, despite opposition in both parties to language on the partnership between the U.S. and Israeli militaries. The vote comes the week after Senate Democrats blocked their own chamber's draft of the legislation from moving forward in protest of the Iran war. If enacted, the $1.2 trillion package would mark the largest tranche of annual defense funding in U.S. history. Federal first responders are a step closer to securing fuller retirement benefits. OPM has proposed regulations to start implementing a 2022 law that attempts to correct the benefit gap. Currently, federal first responders who can no longer keep their job due to an injury lose access to their traditional retirement benefits. For more on these stories, visit federalnewsnetwork.com. I'm Michelle Sandiford.
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5: In Major League Baseball, the San Francisco Giants pounded the Los Angeles Angels 9-2 at Oracle Park. A 6-0 win for the Toronto Blue Jays over the Boston Red Sox. The Nationals took care of the Diamondbacks 5-3. The Royals beat the Tigers 3-2. Salvador Perez hit his 318th home run in that game. That makes him the Kansas City Royals home run career franchise record holder. Left-handed all-star for the Red Sox, Ranger Suarez, expected to start tomorrow against Toronto. He was placed on the injured list July 9th with a strained left groin. It's a strained left calf for New York Mets outfielder Juan Soto. That puts him on the 10-day injured list. And NBA news, Kadavis Caldwell-Pope's agreed to a buyout with the Memphis Grizzlies. He plans to sign a one-year, $3.9 million deal with the Philadelphia 76ers to join LeBron James.
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1: I'm Sergeant Zabar Jones. In the Republic of Korea, distinguished visitors from across the Indo-Pacific have observed a demonstration during a combined joint logistics over-the-shore exercise. This demonstrated the joint forces' ability to deploy equipment when traditional port infrastructure is unavailable. In Malaysia, U.S. Army National Guard soldiers and Malaysian forces have trained warfighting skills during a force-on-force training as part of Kira's Strike 2026. This training event brought the units together in a realistic scenario-based exercise. In Washington, U.S. Army soldiers have competed in the U.S. Army Pacific Best Squad Competition. The competition features squads from across the Indo-Pacific and identifies the top five soldiers who will represent USERPAC at the Department of the Army level. This has been your Pacific Pulse. I'm U.S. Army Sergeant Zabar Jones.
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3: This is your Kanto Connection. I'm Airman First Class Farrell Dublado. Behind every mission is a team of airmen working together. While some jobs are more visible than others, every career field contributes to keeping our force ready. Here's Master Sergeant Claire Gill from 374th Medical Support Squadron to talk about how her work ensures medical teams can provide care whenever and wherever it's needed.
4: In the end of the day, if we can say, like, another baby was born healthy and everything was there and the docs had all the supplies to make sure that went well, or if we have a deployment and we have to send someone downrange and they had all the stuff that they needed and they were able to take care of the people downrange, that's all we care about. At the end of the day is, how do I make sure everyone's, you know, healthy and in stocked with supplies and equipment that they need to do their mission, too?
3: This was your Kanto Connection. I'm Airman First Class Farrell Dublado.

0: homesick, a little homesick, a little homesick for somebody.
1: Yokota Air Base has some updated policies on outdoor cooking. In garden units, grills, fryers, and smokers are authorized for use in all uncovered areas of the unit backyards. They are not authorized in the front areas or covered patios. For tower units, only propane and electric grills are authorized on the balconies with a few restrictions. The grill must be attended at all times, the balcony door must remain closed, a fire extinguisher must be available, a spray water bottle must be available to extinguish small flare-ups, and grilling is not authorized when a weather wind advisory is in effect.
2: When it comes to news about Atsugi, don't feel like you're in the dark. Let the base's official Facebook page shine a light on the happenings there. Facebook.com/NAF Atsugi. Your stop for news from the Navy's largest airbase in the Pacific.
3: Vehicle accidents are a leading cause of preventable injuries. Distracted driving can have deadly consequences, so be sure to take risks seriously. 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Ensure newly arrived personnel take their driving instructions seriously and understand the risks that come with driving overseas. Take the rules of the road seriously and make a commitment to driving safe while stationed in Japan.
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1: From ABC News, I'm Dave Packer. After nearly 2 weeks of deadly strikes, the U.S. and Iran have paused their daily attacks. This is the Houthis and Iranian proxy group in Yemen have opened a new front targeting Saudi oil exports, claiming they hit state-run oil operations in the Saudi kingdom and declaring a maritime blockade of the Saudi-linked shipping through the Bab el-Mandab Strait, a vital shipping route. The escalating conflict with Iran is now hitting Americans at the gas pump.
2: Gas prices spiking across the U.S. once again amid threats of an escalating war with Iran.
3: To see prices reaching over $5, close to $6 is rough.
2: The national average, again, more than $4 per gallon and expected to keep rising. Diesel, again, over $5 a gallon. Gas prices in California, nearly $6 a gallon, the highest in the country.
1: ABC's Matt Rivers and Amman Jordan. At least one person is dead, 17 injured in Berlin after a car drove through a crowd near the city's Pride Parade, one of Europe's largest Pride events.
4: Police say an active manhunt is underway for multiple suspects, but authorities are not elaborating on whether they believe this incident was an intentional act or an accident. The Pride event itself was canceled immediately, and people told to go home. This unfolded in a park along the parade route. Authorities saying that some people suffered life-threatening injuries.
1: ABC's Marcus Moore. Maine Democrats nominated fifth-generation logger Troy Jackson as the new nominee for U.S. Senate. He says he knows he's not the first choice for everybody, but
5: there is a place in this campaign for all of you. There is work for you in this movement. And I will spend every day now through November, earning that trust.
1: Jackson will take on Republican Senator Susan Collins in November. Democrats in Maine rushed to hold a convention after their first choice, Graham Plattner, suspended his campaign in the face of growing sexual misconduct accusations, which he denies. You're listening to ABC News.
6: This is your News in One. Reporting for AFN Europe, I'm Senior Airman Kyle Smith. Military chaplains and religious affairs personnel from the U.S. and 10 African nations gathered for the West Africa Religious Affairs Symposium, or WARAS, in Accra, Ghana. The three-day event focused on the spiritual readiness and emotional well-being of service members, helping to build a resilient military coalition capable of addressing shared security challenges. A chaplain for U.S. Air Forces in Europe and Air Forces Africa, U.S. Air Force Lieutenant Colonel Michelle Law Gordon, says collaborating with West African partners promote sharing strategies to help service members through the challenges of military operations.
7: I think the most important part of WARAS is building relationships, because once you build those relationships, you build that community, we become partners for life, and that partnership will strengthen both the U.S. and Africa.
6: That was your News in One. I'm Senior Airman Kyle Smith.
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9: The Yankees lead 3-1 at Philadelphia in the bottom of the ninth inning. The Cubs are up 8-0 at Pittsburgh in the bottom of the sixth. And that was the start from Paul Skeens in Pittsburgh. 11 strikeouts in 5 1/3 innings for him, but 5 earned runs allowed. The game at Tampa Bay is over. The Rays have beaten Cleveland 3-0. It's an Orioles lead on the Braves 2-1 in the bottom of the sixth inning. Elsewhere in Milwaukee, Brewers up on the Rockies 3-2 in the bottom of the sixth. Houston now leads at the White Sox 3-0, top of the sixth. And on Fox TV for much of the country, the Dodgers and pitcher Yoshinobu Yamamoto lead at the Mets 4-0 in the bottom of the fifth inning. Dodger pitcher Shohei Ohtani scrapped his scheduled bullpen session due to his bad knee. Mets outfielder Juan Soto was placed on the IL with a grade 2 strained calf. And the WNBA All-Star Game getting underway in Chicago this evening.
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0: 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Shaking hands is also appropriate, but it's best to wait for the other person to offer their hand first before offering yours.
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1: I'm Senior Airman Maria Washler. In Hawaii, Admiral Samuel J. Paparo hosted His Excellency Fernando Barros during an official visit to the U.S. PACOM headquarters. They reaffirmed to strengthen interoperability between the U.S. and Chilean armed forces. In Australia, the U.S. Marine Corps chartered the Matilda 1 to test and develop new tactics for coastal warfare. This three-year initiative will enhance mobility and sustainment for forces operating in the shallow coastal waters of the Indo-Pacific. And in the Pacific Ocean, Military Sealift Command Combat Logistics Force ships are providing fuel and supplies during Exercise Rim of the Pacific 2026. The ability to resupply ships at sea is the logistics backbone that keeps the exercise sustained and ready. This has been your Pacific Pulse. I'm Senior Airman Maria Washler.
2: It's time
3: to take a look around the Kanto Plain.
1: This is your Kanto Connection. I'm Senior Airman Maria Washler. Hisano Yamazaki, AFN Pacific's very own, speaks about water safety for the upcoming summer season.
4: According to the JCG, between 2024 and 2025 alone, 110 foreigners were involved in water incidents. 74 of those happened while they were just swimming or snorkeling. I'll talk about six main safety rules. First, avoiding prohibited areas. Next, you must check the weather and your body before jumping in. And then make sure you can call in an emergency. Wear a life jacket properly. Never ever drink and swim. And finally, only swim in areas with lifeguard.

0: a Japanese cultural tidbit. Japanese names go by family name first and given name next. The order is opposite from American names. For example, the Japanese baseball player Shohei Ohtani is called Ohtani Shohei in Japanese. The order is reversed. When you meet a Japanese person, and if you're not sure which one is their family or given name, ask them. See you again. Dewa mata.
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1: An attack in Germany. I'm Chris DeMeo, Fox News. One person is dead and 16 injured after a van slams into a crowd in Berlin, Germany. It happened at an LGBTQ event. Berlin police identifying a suspect and says he has ties to Islamic circles. U.S. Central Command reports that it disabled a tanker after the vessel allegedly attempted to run the U.S. blockade near the Strait of Hormuz.
2: For 13 nights in a row, U.S. forces targeted military positions inside Iran. Last night, quiet for the first time in those 2 weeks. President Trump has talked repeatedly over the last few days about consideration of a possible massive attack on Iran. But the president made sure to say all options for the U.S. still on the table. Things not completely quiet. Some military activity on the Gulf of Oman. A merchant ship tried to run the U.S. blockade of Iran's naval ports. It was warned four times and then disabled by the U.S. military.
1: Fox's Steve Harrigan. Maine Democrats electing former state Senate President Troy Jackson in a landslide vote as their party's nominee to challenge Republican Senator Susan Collins.
3: This is what you need to know so far about what we're learning about Troy Jackson. He did have a warm welcome on stage. He talked two times in a matter of like 2 hours inside. The former Maine Senate president has the support of nearly every single delegate across the state. Backed by Senator Bernie Sanders, Jackson supports progressive policies, including Medicare for all and also abolishing ICE. It was only a few hours and then he walked out, ready to take on Collins in November. Jackson will face longtime Republican Senator Susan Collins in one of the country's most closely watched Senate races. Democrats see Maine as a key opportunity in their effort to win back control of the Senate.
1: Fox's Alexis McAdams. Jackson replaces Graham Plattner, who withdrew after allegations of sexual assault. Plattner addressing voters in a social media video and has denied those allegations. 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
5: I'm Senior Airman Maria Washler. In Hawaii, Admiral Samuel J. Paparo hosted His Excellency Fernando Barros during an official visit to the U.S. PACOM headquarters. They reaffirmed to strengthen interoperability between the U.S. and Chilean armed forces. In Australia, the U.S. Marine Corps chartered the Matilda 1 to test and develop new tactics for coastal warfare. This three-year initiative will enhance mobility and sustainment for forces operating in the shallow coastal waters of the Indo-Pacific. And in the Pacific Ocean, Military Sealift Command Combat Logistics Force ships are providing fuel and supplies during Exercise Rim of the Pacific 2026. The ability to resupply ships at sea is the logistics backbone that keeps the exercise sustained and ready. This has been your Pacific Pulse. I'm Senior Airman Maria Washler.
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6: In Major League Baseball this evening at Baltimore, the Orioles scored a run in the bottom of the ninth to beat the Atlanta Braves 3-2, the game that's on Fox TV for much of the country as the Dodgers ahead at the Mets 4-1 in the bottom of the eighth. Mets star outfielder Juan Soto was placed on the injured list with a grade 2 strained calf, so he's certainly out more than the next 2 weeks. Pitcher Shohei Ohtani of L.A. scrapped his scheduled bullpen session today due to his bad knee. The Mariners are second place in the AL West, game and a half behind the Rangers, and they are trailing at Texas 7-1 tonight in the bottom of the eighth inning. Houston leads bottom of the ninth at the White Sox 4-0. Top of the ninth in Milwaukee, Brewers ahead of the Rockies 8-2. Top of the ninth at Minnesota, Twins over the A's 2-0. The Cubs beat Pittsburgh and Paul Skeens 11-0. St. Louis shut out the Reds 7-0, and the Yankees won at Philadelphia 3-1.
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Money really all that we fiending for.

0: of all the food-induced insane things you two have done, this absolutely takes the cake.
1: Cake.
0: I'm serious, Shaggy. You need to keep a better eye on Scooby.
1: Like, I'm sorry, Daphne, but dogs, especially Scooby, have a hard time determining the difference from what is and isn't food.
0: People in our community need to be reminded

0: that all tobacco products must be disposed of in the appropriate receptacles. People should not discard cigarette butts or tobacco pouches on the ground.
1: Yano Fitness Center is hosting Zumba sessions every Monday and Friday at 6:30 p.m. to 7:30 p.m. For more information, check out Camp Zama's MWR website.
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1: The House narrowly passed a $1.15 trillion defense bill amid rising tension over the Iran war. It authorizes pay raises of up to 7% for junior troops and renames the Defense Department the Department of War. That measure now moves to the Senate. The military has moved 5,200 medical trainees out of housing at a Texas Army base after declaring it unsafe. Officials blame failing climate control systems and building defects beyond repair. Photos showed rooms topping 90 degrees. Finally, the U.S. and Japanese militaries in Tokyo rehearsed their response to a potentially catastrophic earthquake. Japan estimates a 70 to 80% chance of a megaquake within 30 years. U.S. forces often lend support to Japan after deadly quakes.
0: For more headlines, catch Stars and Stripes at stripes.com.
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3: This is your Kanto Connection. I'm Airman First Class Farrell Dublato. Behind every mission is a team of airmen working together. While some jobs are more visible than others, every career field contributes to keeping our force ready. Here's Master Sergeant Claire Gill from 374th Medical Support Squadron to talk about how her work ensures medical teams can provide care whenever and wherever it's needed.
4: In the end of the day, if we can say, like, another baby was born healthy and everything was there and the docs had all the supplies to make sure that went well, or if we have a deployment and we have to send someone downrange and they had all the stuff that they needed and they were able to take care of the people downrange, that's all we care about. At the end of the day is, how do I make sure everyone's, you know, healthy and in stocked with supplies and equipment that they need to do their mission, too?
3: This was your Kanto Connection. I'm Airman First Class Farrell Dublin.

0: stop. Just go around the bus.
1: No, we can't. When they're stopped for passengers, we have to let them finish.
0: Fine. It's not like we can hit them at the bus stop.
1: There could be people needing to cross the road that we don't know about, and by going around, we could hit them.
0: Yeah, that makes sense. We should wait.
2: Make sure to stop at all crosswalks, abide the posted speed limit, and make sure you stop at least 20 feet behind or in front if you are approaching a stop sign.
3: In case of an emergency at Yokota, your first call should be 042-511-9110. That's 042-511-9110 from a cell phone or 911 from a DSN.
4: Wow, Japan! 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Wait, I have no idea what to do. Oh no.
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4: 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How did you do that?
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4: My Army Post? 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
7: 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Mata ne.

0: dramatic scene in Germany. I'm Chris DeMeo, Fox News. One person is dead and 16 others injured after a van slams into a crowd in Berlin. It happened at an LGBTQ event. Berlin police have identified a suspect and say he has ties to Islamic circles. U.S. Central Command reports that it disabled a tanker after the vessel allegedly tried to run the U.S. blockade near the Strait of Hormuz.
1: For 13 nights in a row, U.S. forces targeted military positions inside Iran. Last night, quiet for the first time in those 2 weeks. President Trump has talked repeatedly over the last few days about consideration of a possible massive attack on Iran, but the president made sure to say all options for the U.S. still on the table. Things not completely quiet. Some military activity on the Gulf of Oman. A merchant ship tried to run the U.S. blockade of Iran's naval ports. It was warned 4 times and then disabled by the U.S. military.
0: Fox's Steve Harrigan in Tel Aviv. Maine Democrats have elected former state Senate President Troy Jackson in a landslide vote as their party's nominee to challenge Republican Senator Susan Collins.
2: This is what you need to know so far about what we're learning about Troy Jackson. He did have a warm welcome on stage. He talked 2 times in a matter of like 2 hours inside. The former Maine Senate president has the support of nearly every single delegate across the state. Backed by Senator Bernie Sanders, Jackson supports progressive policies, including Medicare for all and also abolishing ICE. It was only a few hours and then he walked out ready to take on Collins in November. Jackson will face longtime Republican Senator Susan Collins in one of the country's most closely watched Senate races. Democrats see Maine as a key opportunity in their effort to win back control of the Senate.
0: It's Fox's Alexis McAdams. Jackson replaces Graham Plattner, who withdrew after allegations of sexual assault. He has denied those allegations. 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
3: Stories from Federal News Network. The House of Representatives passed its version of the 2027 defense policy bill by a vote of 216 to 212 Wednesday evening, despite opposition in both parties to language on the partnership between the U.S. and Israeli militaries. The vote comes the week after Senate Democrats blocked their own chamber's draft of the legislation from moving forward in protest of the Iran war. The $1.2 trillion package would mark the largest tranche of annual defense funding in U.S. history. Federal first responders are a step closer to securing fuller retirement benefits. OPM has proposed regulations to start implementing a 2022 law that attempts to correct the benefit gap. Currently, federal first responders who can no longer keep their job due to an injury lose access to their traditional retirement benefits. For more on these stories, visit federalnewsnetwork.com. I'm Michelle Sandiford.
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5: At the WNBA All-Star Game in Chicago Saturday night, attendance nearly 20,000, and the game MVP was New York center Jonquel Jones. In 22 minutes, she had 22 points, 13 rebounds, 8 assists. Her team won 129 to 122. Former Alabama quarterback Ty Simpson agreed to his rookie deal with the LA Rams, the last of the NFL's first-rounders to sign. 49ers head coach Kyle Shanahan will be limited at training camp after major injuries in a car crash this month, including 3 broken ribs, a broken nose, and Shanahan still has concussion symptoms. Carson Hocevar earned the NASCAR pole at Indy. Baseball's late game went to the Dodgers over the Mets in New York 4-3. Winning pitcher Yoshinobu Yamamoto went 6 innings with 1 run allowed. Mets outfielder Juan Soto was placed on the aisle with grade 2 strained calf. Houston won its 5th in a row. Texas beat Seattle 7-1.
6: Ed Sheeran, Dua Lipa, The Weeknd. 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

0: On August 8th, a 7.1 earthquake rattled southern Japan. Central and southern Japan remains vulnerable to additional quakes due to proximity to the Nankai Trough, a deep offshore fault line. In Japan, being prepared for natural disasters is always important. When prepping for natural disasters, always have an emergency bag ready. Bottled water, dry or canned food, a first aid kit, hygiene supplies, and a light source is paramount. And make sure your important documents are easily accessible.
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1: I'm Sergeant Zabar Jones. In the Republic of Korea, distinguished visitors from across the Indo-Pacific have observed a demonstration during a combined joint logistics over-the-shore exercise. This demonstrated the joint forces' ability to deploy equipment when traditional port infrastructure is unavailable. In Malaysia, U.S. Army National Guard soldiers and Malaysian forces have trained warfighting skills during a force-on-force training as part of Kira Strike 2026. This training event brought the units together in a realistic scenario-based exercise. In Washington, U.S. Army soldiers have competed in the U.S. Army Pacific Best Squad Competition. The competition features squads from across the Indo-Pacific and identifies the top five soldiers who will represent USARPAC at the Department of the Army level. This has been your Pacific Pulse. I'm U.S. Army Sergeant Zabar Jones.
2: Take a look around the Kanto Plain.
3: This is your Kanto Connection. I'm Airman First Class Farrell Dublado. Behind every mission is a team of airmen working together. While some jobs are more visible than others, every career field contributes to keeping our force ready. Here's Master Sergeant Claire Gill from 374th Medical Support Squadron to talk about how her work ensures medical teams can provide care whenever and wherever it's needed.
4: In the end of the day, if we can say, like, another baby was born healthy and everything was there and the docs had all the supplies to make sure that went well, or if we have a deployment and we have to send someone downrange and they had all the stuff that they needed and they were able to take care of the people downrange, that's all we care about. At the end of the day is, how do I make sure everyone's, you know, healthy and stocked with supplies and equipment that they need to do their mission, too?
3: This was your Kanto Connection. I'm Airman First Class Farrell Dublado.
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0: When driving in Japan, traveling up to 30 kilometers over the speed limit results in a blue ticket or minor offense. Traveling over 30 kilometers above the speed limit is a pink ticket or criminal offense. Penalties range from fines to imprisonment, so obey the posted speed limit at all times.
1: Staying alive? No, that can't be right.
2: Hey, are you practicing CPR?
1: Yeah, I'm just trying to figure out the right song to do chest compressions to. Like, the right beat, you know?
2: Are you sure you're doing that right?
1: I don't know, actually.
2: Well, the Yokota Red Cross offers CPR classes. I'd say you could definitely learn a thing or two.
1: You think so? Oh, I got it. I can buy myself flowers.
3: For more information and how to sign up for CPR certification classes,
1: write my name in the sand. Yeah, this is it.
3: Visit the Yokota Red Cross Facebook page.

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1: From ABC News, I'm Dave Packer. The U.S. now holding off on targeting Iran, and Iran also pausing their daily retaliatory strikes. ABC's Matt Rivers has more from Amman Jordan.
2: President Trump meeting with his national security team on Friday to discuss next steps, saying this week he's considering a massive attack on Iran.
3: There's two ways. I mean, it's you can just keep doing exactly what we're doing and take them apart piece by piece. We can do it in a more rapid fashion, which we might do, or we can negotiate with them, which we're also doing right now.
2: The president saying the U.S. is still in touch with the Iranians and insisting that they are desperate to make a deal.
1: A manhunt Saturday in Berlin after a vehicle drove into a crowd during the German capital's Pride parade, leaving at least one person dead, 17 injured, some with life-threatening injuries. Wildfires raging across southern Europe. Authorities say more than 200,000 evacuated as strong winds, high temperatures, and drought conditions continue to whip up fast-moving blazes across Spain and France. ABC's Marcus Moore.
4: Crews have been dealing with the hot, dry, and windy conditions. It's really kind of a perfect storm for these fires to grow, become more intense, and then sweep across the terrain. In fact, in some cases, these fires are burning out of control. Crews can't even get to the flames because it's too risky.
1: The race in Maine is set just a couple of weeks after Democrat Graham Plattner dropped out of the race following sexual assault allegations, accusations that Plattner denied. The state's Democratic Party needed to make a choice. Troy Jackson will now run as the Democrat for U.S. Senate in Maine. ABC's Christian Cordero.
5: And today, we begin the work
6: Jackson's
5: of
6: Jackson's dad, the liberal lumberjack, a fifth-generation logger taking on five-term Senator Susan Collins. Collins says he's too progressive for the state.
7: He's a Bernie bro.
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9: I'm Senior Airman Maria Washler. In Hawaii, Admiral Samuel J. Paparo hosted His Excellency Fernando Barros during an official visit to the U.S. PACOM headquarters. They reaffirmed to strengthen interoperability between the U.S. and Chilean armed forces. In Australia, the U.S. Marine Corps chartered the Matilda 1 to test and develop new tactics for coastal warfare. This three-year initiative will enhance mobility and sustainment for forces operating in the shallow coastal waters of the Indo-Pacific. And in the Pacific Ocean, Military Sealift Command Combat Logistics Force ships are providing fuel and supplies during Exercise Rim of the Pacific 2026. The ability to resupply ships at sea is the logistics backbone that keeps the exercise sustained and ready. This has been your Pacific Pulse. I'm Senior Airman Maria Washler.
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10: At the WNBA All-Star Game in Chicago Saturday night, attendance nearly 20,000, and the game MVP was New York center Jonquel Jones. In 22 minutes, she had 22 points, 13 rebounds, 8 assists. Her team won 129-122. Former Alabama quarterback Ty Simpson agreed to his rookie deal with the LA Rams, the last of the NFL's first-rounders to sign. 49ers head coach Kyle Shanahan will be limited at training camp after major injuries in a car crash this month, including three broken ribs, a broken nose, and Shanahan still has concussion symptoms. Carson Hocevar earned the NASCAR pole at Indy. Baseball's late game went to the Dodgers over the Mets in New York 4-3. Winning pitcher Yoshinobu Yamamoto went six innings with one run allowed. Mets outfielder Juan Soto was placed on the aisle with a grade 2 strain calf. Houston won its fifth in a row. Texas beat Seattle 7-1.
11: The names you know, the music you live.
0: Hey! And the Eagle.

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1: I'm Senior Airman Maria Washler. In Hawaii, Admiral Samuel J. Paparo hosted His Excellency Fernando Barros during an official visit to the U.S. PACOM headquarters. They reaffirmed to strengthen interoperability between the U.S. and Chilean armed forces. In Australia, the U.S. Marine Corps chartered the Matilda 1 to test and develop new tactics for coastal warfare. This three-year initiative will enhance mobility and sustainment for forces operating in the shallow coastal waters of the Indo-Pacific. And in the Pacific Ocean, Military Sealift Command Combat Logistics Force ships are providing fuel and supplies during Exercise Rim of the Pacific 2026. The ability to resupply ships at sea is the logistics backbone that keeps the exercise sustained and ready. This has been your Pacific Pulse. I'm Senior Airman Maria Washler.
0: It's time
2: to take a look around the Kanto Plain.
1: This is your Kanto Connection. I'm Senior Airman Maria Washler. Kano Yamazaki, AFN Pacific's very own, speaks about water safety for the upcoming summer season.
3: According to the JCG, between 2024 and 2025 alone, 110 foreigners were involved in water incidents. 74 of those happened while they were just swimming or snorkeling. I'll talk about six main safety rules. First, avoiding prohibited areas. Next, you must check the weather and your body before jumping in. And then make sure you can call in an emergency. Wear a life jacket properly. Never ever drink and swim. And finally, only swim in areas with lifeguard.

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4: I'm A1C Vespri Walker. As guests in this country, we must ensure that we operate vehicles properly, safely, and consistent with both U.S. and Japanese laws. In Japan, the DUI levels start at 0.03 BAC. Japanese penalties can range for up to 3 years in prison or 500,000 yen. Additionally, persons riding as passengers of someone driving under the influence can be cited with fines ranging from 300,000 to 1 million yen or confinement from 2 to 5 years. Remember, safe and responsible driving in Japan must be everyone's goal.
5: 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Yeah.

0: on the Eagle.
1: Chaotic scene in Germany. I'm Chris DeMeo, Fox News. One person is dead, 16 others injured after a van slams into a crowd in Berlin. It happened at a gay pride event. Police have identified a suspect as Abdul B and say the 21-year-old has ties to Islamic groups. U.S. Central Command reports that it disabled a tanker after the vessel allegedly tried to run the U.S. blockade near the Strait of Hormuz.
2: For 13 nights in a row, U.S. forces targeted military positions inside Iran. President Trump has talked repeatedly over the last few days about consideration of a possible massive attack on Iran, but the president made sure to say all options for the U.S. still on the table. Things not completely quiet. Some military activity on the Gulf of Oman. Merchant ship tried to run the U.S. blockade of Iran's naval ports. It was warned four times and then disabled by the U.S. military.
1: Fox's Steve Harrigan in Tel Aviv. Maine Democrats have elected former state Senate President Troy Jackson in a landslide vote as their party's nominee for U.S. Senate to challenge incumbent Susan Collins.
3: This is what you need to know so far about what we're learning about Troy Jackson. He did have a warm welcome on stage. He talked two times in a matter of like 2 hours inside. The former Maine Senate president has the support of nearly every single delegate across the state. Backed by Senator Bernie Sanders, Jackson supports progressive policies, including Medicare for all and also abolishing ICE. It was only a few hours and then he walked out ready to take on Collins in November. Jackson will face longtime Republican Senator Susan Collins in one of the country's most closely watched Senate races. Democrats see Maine as a key opportunity in their effort to win back control of the Senate.
1: That's Fox's Alexis McAdams reporting from Bangor, Maine. Jackson replaces Graham Platner, who withdrew after allegations of sexual assault. America's listening to Fox News.
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6: At the WNBA All-Star Game in Chicago Saturday night, attendance nearly 20,000, and the game MVP was New York center Jonquel Jones. In 22 minutes, she had 22 points, 13 rebounds, 8 assists. Her team won 129-122. Former Alabama quarterback Ty Simpson agreed to his rookie deal with the LA Rams, the last of the NFL's first-rounders to sign. 49ers head coach Kyle Shanahan will be limited at training camp after major injuries in a car crash this month, including three broken ribs, a broken nose, and Shanahan still has concussion symptoms. Carson Hocevar earned the NASCAR pole at Indy. Baseball's late game went to the Dodgers over the Mets in New York 4-3. Winning pitcher Yoshinobu Yamamoto went six innings with one run allowed. Mets outfielder Juan Soto was placed on the aisle with grade 2 strained calf. Houston won its fifth in a row. Texas beat Seattle 7-1.
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1: The House narrowly passed a $1.15 trillion defense bill amid rising tension over the Iran war. It authorizes pay raises of up to 7% for junior troops and renames the Defense Department the Department of War. That measure now moves to the Senate. The military has moved 5,200 medical trainees out of housing at a Texas Army base after declaring it unsafe. Officials blame failing climate control systems and building defects beyond repair. Photos showed rooms topping 90 degrees. Finally, the U.S. and Japanese militaries in Tokyo rehearsed their response to a potentially catastrophic earthquake. Japan estimates a 70 to 80% chance of a megaquake within 30 years. U.S. forces often lend support to Japan after deadly quakes.
0: For more headlines, catch Stars and Stripes at stripes.com.
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3: This is your Kanto Connection. I'm Airman First Class Farrell Dublato. Behind every mission is a team of airmen working together. While some jobs are more visible than others, every career field contributes to keeping our force ready. Here's Master Sergeant Claire Gill from 374th Medical Support Squadron to talk about how her work ensures medical teams can provide care whenever and wherever it's needed.
4: In the end of the day, if we can say, like, another baby was born healthy and everything was there and the docs had all the supplies to make sure that went well, or if we have a deployment and we have to send someone downrange and they had all the stuff that they needed and they were able to take care of the people downrange, that's all we care about. At the end of the day is, how do I make sure everyone's, you know, healthy and in stocked with supplies and equipment that they need to do their mission, too?
3: This was your Kanto Connection. I'm Airman First Class Farrell B. Blount.

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11: How do you use chopsticks?
12: Like this, see? It's easy.
11: Can't I just use it like a toothpick?
12: No, never stick your chopsticks upright, especially into a bowl of rice.
11: All right. Hey, pass me that gyoza.
12: Yeah, and that's another thing. Don't pass food from your chopsticks to someone else's.
11: Why are there so many chopstick rules?
12: It's bad etiquette to do those things at the table in Japan because they're similar to rituals performed at funerals.
11: Oh.
12: Yeah, but hey, we can always just ask for a fork. Sumimasen.

0: record. The U.S. now holding off on targeting Iran, and Iran also pausing their daily retaliatory strikes. ABC's Matt Rivers has more from Amman, Jordan.
1: President Trump meeting with his national security team on Friday to discuss next steps, saying this week he's considering a massive attack on Iran.
2: There's two ways. I mean, it's you can just keep doing exactly what we're doing and take them apart piece by piece. We can do it in a more rapid fashion, which we might do, or we can negotiate with them, which we're also doing right now.
1: The president saying the U.S. is still in touch with the Iranians and insisting that they are desperate to make a deal.
0: A manhunt Saturday in Berlin after a vehicle drove into a crowd during the German capital's Pride parade, leaving at least one person dead, 17 injured, some with life-threatening injuries. Wildfires raging across southern Europe. Authorities say more than 200,000 evacuated as strong winds, high temperatures, and drought conditions continue to whip up fast-moving blazes across Spain and France. ABC's Marcus Moore.
3: Crews have been dealing with the hot, dry, and windy conditions. It's really kind of a perfect storm for these fires to grow, become more intense. Tents and then sweep across the terrain. In fact, in some cases, these fires are burning out of control. Crews can't even get to the flames because it's too risky.
0: The race in Maine is set just a couple of weeks after Democrat Graham Plattner dropped out of the race following sexual assault allegations, accusations that Plattner denied. The state's Democratic Party needed to make a choice. Troy Jackson will now run as the Democrat for U.S. Senate in Maine. ABC's Christian Cordero.
4: And today, we begin the work
5: Jackson's
4: of
5: dad, the liberal lumberjack, a fifth-generation logger, taking on five-term Senator Susan Collins. Collins says he's too progressive for the state.
6: He's a Bernie bro.
5: Jackson now at full speed in a new campaign with just 101 days to go.
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9: At the WNBA All-Star Game in Chicago Saturday night, attendance nearly 20,000, and the game MVP was New York center Jonquel Jones. In 22 minutes, she had 22 points, 13 rebounds, 8 assists. Her team won 129 to 122. Former Alabama quarterback Ty Simpson agreed to his rookie deal with the LA Rams, the last of the NFL's first-rounders to sign. 49ers head coach Kyle Shanahan will be limited at training camp after major injuries in a car crash this month, including three broken ribs, a broken nose, and Shanahan still has concussion symptoms. Carson Hocevar earned the NASCAR pole at Indy. Baseball's late game went to the Dodgers over the Mets in New York 4-3. Winning pitcher Yoshinobu Yamamoto went six innings with one run allowed. Mets outfielder Juan Soto was placed on the aisle with grade 2 strained calf. Houston won its fifth in a row. Texas beat Seattle 7-1.
8: Fresh music. Familiar voice.
10: Yeah.

0: Welcome back to Things I Learned the Hard Way. Train etiquette in Japan is very important. While riding the train, it's considered rude to talk on the phone, play music, or have loud conversations. But did you know that it's also bad manners to take up too much space on the train? That's right. When on trains, try to make yourself as small as possible. For example, place your bag in your lap when sitting or in between your feet while standing. Happy travels.
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0: Welcome back to Things I Learned the Hard Way. In this edition, we're talking about fashion. Did you know it's customary to remove your shoes in several locations throughout Japan? For example, when entering someone's home or at certain restaurants. But you might not know that most fitting rooms in Japanese stores require you to remove your shoes as well. Be courteous and leave your shoes outside changing rooms when shopping for clothes off-base.

0: It's time for your frontline headlines with Stars and Stripes.
1: A service member died in Iraq during a controlled detonation of a downed Iranian drone, according to Central Command. Two others died the previous day in an Iranian attack on a Jordan airbase. A total of five other service members were injured in both incidents. The medical community is questioning a new Pentagon plan to screen troops 30 and older for low testosterone. Defense Secretary Pete Hegseth calls the annual screening a readiness measure. Doctors warn universal screening would flood the system with false positives and unnecessary treatment. On Okinawa, the Marine Corps' sprawling network of bases is the Pentagon's ground installation of the year. Camp Butler earned the honor for $90 million in modernization and quality of life upgrades. The improvements include new barracks, restored mess halls, and energy savings.
0: For more headlines, catch Stars and Stripes at stripes.com.
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4: This is your Kanto Connection. I'm Senior Airman Maria Washler. Hisano Yamazaki, AFN Pacific's very own, speaks about water safety for the upcoming summer season.
5: According to the JCG, between 2024 and 2025 alone, 110 foreigners were involved in water incidents. 74 of those happened while they were just swimming or snorkeling. I'll talk about six main safety rules. First, avoiding prohibited areas. Next, you must check the weather and your body before jumping in. And then make sure you can call an emergency. Wear a life jacket properly. Never ever drink and swim. And finally, only swim in areas with lifeguard.
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1: 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Pain's my fuel now.
0: Yo, my dude is going through it. Somebody turn up the jams.
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7: Imagine this. You're at Tomodachi Lanes. 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

0: scene in Germany. I'm Chris DeMeo, Fox News. One person is dead and 16 others injured after a van slams into a crowd in Berlin. It happened at an LGBTQ event. Police have identified a suspect as Abdul B and say the 21-year-old has ties to Islamic groups. Meantime, U.S. Central Command reports that it disabled a tanker after the vessel tried to run the U.S. blockade near the Strait of Hormuz.
1: For 13 nights in a row, U.S. forces targeted military positions inside Iran. President Trump has talked repeatedly over the last few days about consideration of a possible massive attack on Iran, but the president made sure to say all options for the U.S. still on the table. Things not completely quiet. Some military activity on the Gulf of Oman. A merchant ship tried to run the U.S. blockade of Iran's naval ports. It was warned four times and then disabled by the U.S. military.
0: Fox's Steve Harrigan in Tel Aviv. Maine Democrats have elected former state Senate President Troy Jackson in a landslide vote as their party's nominee for U.S. Senate to challenge incumbent Susan Collins.
2: This is what you need to know so far about what we're learning about Troy Jackson. He did have a warm welcome on stage. He talked two times in a matter of like 2 hours inside. The former Maine Senate president has the support of nearly every single delegate across the state. Backed by Senator Bernie Sanders, Jackson supports progressive policies, including Medicare for all and also abolishing ICE. It was only a few hours and then he walked out ready to take on Collins in November. Jackson will face longtime Republican Senator Susan Collins in one of the country's most closely watched Senate races. Democrats see Maine as a key opportunity in their effort to win back control of the Senate.
0: Fox's Alexis McAdams in Bangor, Maine. Jackson replaces Graham Platner, who withdrew after allegations of sexual assault. 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
3: This is your News in One. Reporting for AFN Europe, I'm Senior Airman Kyle Smith. Military chaplains and religious affairs personnel from the U.S. and 10 African nations gathered for the West Africa Religious Affairs Symposium, or WARAS, in Accra, Ghana. The three-day event focused on the spiritual readiness and emotional well-being of service members, helping to build a resilient military coalition capable of addressing shared security challenges. A chaplain for U.S. Air Forces in Europe and Air Forces Africa, U.S. Air Force Lieutenant Colonel Michelle Law Gordon, says collaborating with West African partners promote sharing strategies to help service members through the challenges of military operations.
4: I think the most important part of WARAS is building relationships, because once you build those relationships, you build that community, we become partners for life, and that partnership will strengthen both the U.S. and Africa.
3: That was your News in One. I'm Senior Airman Kyle Smith.
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6: At the WNBA All-Star Game in Chicago Saturday night, attendance nearly 20,000, and the game MVP was New York center Jonquel Jones. In 22 minutes, she had 22 points, 13 rebounds, 8 assists. Her team won 129-122. Former Alabama quarterback Ty Simpson agreed to his rookie deal with the LA Rams, the last of the NFL's first rounders to sign. 49ers head coach Kyle Shanahan will be limited at training camp after major injuries in a car crash this month, including three broken ribs, a broken nose, and Shanahan still has concussion symptoms. Carson Hocevar earned the NASCAR pole at Indy. Baseball's late game went to the Dodgers over the Mets in New York 4-3. Winning pitcher Yoshinobu Yamamoto went six innings with one run allowed. Mets outfielder Juan Soto was placed on the aisle with a grade 2 strained calf. Houston won its fifth in a row. Texas beat Seattle 7-1.

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0: Who you calling old?
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1: I'm Sergeant Zabar Jones. In the Republic of Korea, distinguished visitors from across the Indo-Pacific have observed a demonstration during a combined joint logistics over-the-shore exercise. This demonstrated the joint forces' ability to deploy equipment when traditional port infrastructure is unavailable. In Malaysia, U.S. Army National Guard soldiers and Malaysian forces have trained warfighting skills during a force-on-force training as part of Kira Strike 2026. This training event brought the units together in a realistic scenario-based exercise. In Washington, U.S. Army soldiers have competed in the U.S. Army Pacific Best Squad Competition. The competition features squads from across the Indo-Pacific and identifies the top five soldiers who will represent USARPAC at the Department of the Army level. This has been your Pacific Pulse. I'm U.S. Army Sergeant Zabar Jones.
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3: This is your Kanto Connection. I'm Airman First Class Farrell Dublado. Behind every mission is a team of airmen working together. While some jobs are more visible than others, every career field contributes to keeping our force ready. Here's Master Sergeant Claire Gill from 374th Medical Support Squadron to talk about how her work ensures medical teams can provide care whenever and wherever it's needed.
4: In the end of the day, if we can say, like, another baby was born healthy and everything was there and the docs had all the supplies to make sure that went well, or if we have a deployment and we have to send someone downrange and they had all the stuff that they needed and they were able to take care of the people downrange, that's all we care about. At the end of the day is, how do I make sure everyone's, you know, healthy and in stocked with supplies and equipment that they need to do their mission, too.
3: This was your Kanto Connection. I'm Airman First Class Farrell Dublado.

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1: From ABC News, I'm Chuck Siebertson. Good morning. Still going up.
2: According to Gas Buddy, the national average for a gallon of regular gas is once again over $4, prices that are expected to keep rising. The cost of diesel, again, over $5 a gallon.
3: To see prices reaching over $5, close to $6 is rough.
2: Gas prices in California are nearing $6 a gallon, the highest in the country. Prices which experts say, given the hurricane season, war in Ukraine, and historic shortfalls in the U.S. Strategic Petroleum Reserves, could remain for a while. Dave Packer, ABC News, New York.
1: Threats of an escalating war with Iran. After nearly 2 weeks of deadly air attacks, the U.S. and Iran have stopped, at least for the moment. The Houthis, an Iranian proxy group in Yemen, have opened a new front targeting Saudi Arabian oil exports. ABC's Matt Rivers and Amman Jordan.
4: President Trump meeting with his national security team on Friday to discuss next steps, saying this week he's considering a massive attack on Iran.
5: There's two ways. I mean, it's you can just keep doing exactly what we're doing and take them apart piece by piece. We can do it in a more rapid fashion, which we might do, or we can negotiate with them, which we're also doing right now.
4: The president saying the U.S. is still in touch with the Iranians and insisting that they are desperate to make a deal.
1: A wanted notice has been issued by German officials for a 21-year-old man with ties to Islamic groups suspected in a van ramming near Berlin's Pride Festival. It left one person dead and at least 16 others injured. Several people were also stabbed, police say. At least 100,000 people are confined to their homes or evacuated because of the wildfires burning in Spain, say emergency officials. Some fires outside Madrid are under control, they say. Over another 100,000 are evacuated because of wildfires in France. You're listening to ABC News.
6: This is your News in One. Reporting for AFN Europe, I'm Senior Airman Kyle Smith. Military chaplains and religious affairs personnel from the U.S. and 10 African nations gathered for the West Africa Religious Affairs Symposium, or WARAS, in Accra, Ghana. The three-day event focused on the spiritual readiness and emotional well-being of service members, helping to build a resilient military coalition capable of addressing shared security challenges. A chaplain for U.S. Air Forces in Europe and Air Forces Africa, U.S. Air Force Lieutenant Colonel Michelle Law Gordon, says collaborating with West African partners promotes sharing strategies to help service members through the challenges of military operations.
7: I think the most important part of WARAS is building relationships, because once you build those relationships, you build that community, we become partners for life, and that partnership will strengthen both the U.S. and Africa.
6: That was your News in One. I'm Senior Airman Kyle Smith.
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9: At the WNBA All-Star Game in Chicago Saturday night, attendance nearly 20,000, and the game MVP was New York center Jonquel Jones. In 22 minutes, she had 22 points, 13 rebounds, 8 assists. Her team won 129-122. Former Alabama quarterback Ty Simpson agreed to his rookie deal with the LA Rams, the last of the NFL's first-rounders to sign. 49ers head coach Kyle Shanahan will be limited at training camp after major injuries in a car crash this month, including three broken ribs, a broken nose, and Shanahan still has concussion symptoms. Carson Hocevar earned the NASCAR pole at Indy. Baseball's late game went to the Dodgers over the Mets in New York 4-3. Winning pitcher Yoshinobu Yamamoto went six innings with one run allowed. Mets outfielder Juan Soto was placed on the aisle with a grade 2 strained calf. Houston won its fifth in a row. Texas beat Seattle 7-1.

0: bacon, ground beef, mango, celery, kiwi, chicken wings. This might sound like a grocery list, but it's actually items that are prohibited for import into Japan. According to the Ministry of Agriculture, Forestry and Fisheries of Japan, those who bring meat products, vegetables, or fruits into Japan may face severe penalties, including imprisonment for up to 3 years or a fine of up to 3 million yen. 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
1: I'm Senior Airman Maria Washler. In Hawaii, Admiral Samuel J. Paparo hosted His Excellency Fernando Barros during an official visit to the U.S. PACOM headquarters. They reaffirmed to strengthen interoperability between the U.S. and Chilean armed forces. In Australia, the U.S. Marine Corps chartered the Matilda 1 to test and develop new tactics for coastal warfare. This three-year initiative will enhance mobility and sustainment for forces operating in the shallow coastal waters of the Indo-Pacific. And in the Pacific Ocean, Military Sealift Command Combat Logistics Force ships are providing fuel and supplies during Exercise Rim of the Pacific 2026. The ability to resupply ships at sea is the logistics backbone that keeps the exercise sustained and ready. This has been your Pacific Pulse. I'm Senior Airman Maria Washler.
2: It's time
3: to take a look around the Kanto Plain.
1: This is your Kanto Connection. I'm Senior Airman Maria Washler. Hisano Yamazaki, AFN Pacific's very own, speaks about water safety for the upcoming summer season.
4: According to the JCG, between 2024 and 2025 alone, 110 foreigners were involved in water incidents. 74 of those happened while they were just swimming or snorkeling. I'll talk about six main safety rules. First, avoiding prohibited areas. Next, you must check the weather and your body before jumping in. And then make sure you can call an emergency. Wear a life jacket properly. Never ever drink and swim. And finally, only swim in areas with lifeguard.
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0: Service members caught using mobile devices while driving off base in Japan could be hit with thousands of dollars in fines or up to a year in prison. Don't throw away your career for one text.
1: Everybody's drinking. I don't want to be left out. Maybe just one beer for the road. One shot won't hurt. You know what? I'm an amazing driver. So what's another few drinks? Okay, everybody. I'm driving. Man, tonight was so fun. Choosing the drink was so worth it.
2: It's never worth it. Protect your friends and protect yourself. Don't drink and drive.

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1: In Germany, I'm Paul Stevens, Fox News. German authorities canceling a popular Pride festival Saturday. This after a car rammed through the festivities. Fox's Chan Lee Painter.
2: Police in Berlin are searching for a suspect who allegedly plowed a van through a crowd at an LGBTQ plus Pride event. At least one person was killed. 16 others are hurt. Police say the suspect has ties to local Islamic groups and they believe the act was terrorism. Hundreds of thousands of people were in Berlin for that celebration.
1: And police say they have, in fact, ID'd that suspect. No arrest yet. No other info about him is being made public. Hundreds of thousands of folks have been forced to abandon their homes. This as fierce wildfires continue to spread across the regions of France and Spain. Stephanie Bennett in London with more.
3: It's impacting wine country, and it's also shortening the Tour de France by about a third while they redeploy security forces to help out and battle these flames. Now, more than a quarter of a million people across France and Spain have been evacuated as crews struggle to get the upper hand. The French government has deployed the military and Spain has declared a national emergency. So far, at least one person has been killed near Valencia. Now, in France, flames scorched the earth, destroying homes and cars in the suburbs near the wine region of Bordeaux. In central Spain, just outside of Madrid, crews are trying to control multiple fires that appear to be merging into one.
1: And emergency officials are helping to evacuate residents in addition to livestock from some threatened rural areas as well. The U.S. military pausing for now airstrikes on Iran after nearly 2 weeks of intensifying bombing. This while diplomatic efforts have been pushed forward to try and avert a return to all-out war. The war reaches the five-month point on Tuesday. The president has both threatened more strikes but says that talks are progressing. 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
6: At the WNBA All-Star Game in Chicago Saturday night, attendance nearly 20,000, and the game MVP was New York center Jonquel Jones. In 22 minutes, she had 22 points, 13 rebounds, 8 assists. Her team won 129-122. Former Alabama quarterback Ty Simpson agreed to his rookie deal with the LA Rams, the last of the NFL's first-rounders to sign. 49ers head coach Kyle Shanahan will be limited at training camp after major injuries in a car crash this month, including three broken ribs, a broken nose, and Shanahan still has concussion symptoms. Carson Hocevar earned the NASCAR pole at Indy. Baseball's late game went to the Dodgers over the Mets in New York 4-3. Winning pitcher Yoshinobu Yamamoto went six innings with one run allowed. Mets outfielder Juan Soto was placed on the aisle with a grade 2 strain calf. Houston won its fifth in a row. Texas beat Seattle 7-1.
0: Yeah. AFN the Eagle. Serving America.

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1: But doesn't Yokosuka have an MWR?
0: Yep.
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0: Yep.
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0: Makes sense to me.
1: Then there's plenty to do. 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
1: The House narrowly passed a $1.15 trillion defense bill amid rising tension over the Iran war. It authorizes pay raises of up to 7% for junior troops and renames the Defense Department the Department of War. That measure now moves to the Senate. The military has moved 5,200 medical trainees out of housing at a Texas Army base after declaring it unsafe. Officials blame failing climate control systems and building defects beyond repair. Photos showed rooms topping 90 degrees. Finally, the U.S. and Japanese militaries in Tokyo rehearsed their response to a potentially catastrophic earthquake. Japan estimates a 70 to 80% chance of a megaquake within 30 years. U.S. forces often lend support to Japan after deadly quakes.
0: For more headlines, catch Stars and Stripes at stripes.com.
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3: This is your Kanto Connection. I'm Airman First Class Farrell Dublato. Behind every mission is a team of airmen working together. While some jobs are more visible than others, every career field contributes to keeping our force ready. Here's Master Sergeant Claire Gill from 374th Medical Support Squadron to talk about how her work ensures medical teams can provide care whenever and wherever it's needed.
4: In the end of the day, if we can say, like, another baby was born healthy and everything was there and the docs had all the supplies to make sure that went well, or if we have a deployment and we have to send someone downrange and they had all the stuff that they needed and they were able to take care of the people downrange, that's all we care about. At the end of the day is, how do I make sure everyone's, you know, healthy and stocked with supplies and equipment that they need to do their mission, too?
3: This was your Kanto Connection. I'm Airman First Class Farrell Dublato.

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1: Oh, hey, I'm just using it to beam up a message to space.
0: Space?
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3: 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Ensure newly arrived personnel take their driving instructions seriously and understand the risks that come with driving overseas. 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

0: ABC News. I'm Chuck Severson. Good morning. Gasoline prices are going up along with the threat of a wider Mideast war. The Houthis, Iran-backed rebels in Yemen, have opened a new front targeting Saudi Arabian oil exports. The U.S. and Iran have stopped nightly attacks for the moment. ABC News Chief Global Affairs Correspondent Martha Raddatz.
1: The New York Times is reporting that President Trump is not going to have any sort of escalation or a massive attack like that. The White House is, of course, saying nothing about that other than that all options remain on the table, but that the president prefers diplomacy. So there's really no clear strategy here.
0: Police in Germany hunting a 21-year-old man they say has ties to Islamic groups after a van ramming at a pride event in Berlin, killing one person, injuring at least 16 others. ABC's Britt Clement.
2: Just last week, Germany actually raised the security alert to high, warning that plans to attack the country were clearly discernible. And on that search underway, police are using helicopters, thermal imaging at night, and police are advising the public not to approach the suspects as they may be armed and dangerous.
0: Flames in Spain's Valencia region. More than 260,000 people are confined to their homes or evacuated because of wildfires in Spain and France, say emergency officials. In London, ABC's Marcus Moore.
3: These are truly extreme conditions that are helping to fuel these flames. So intense, the fires create their own wind and move rapidly across the terrain, and that's what's made the fire burning near Bordeaux so dangerous and tricky to get ahead of.
0: More protests last night in Madison, Wisconsin, after a deadly police shooting of a black man caught on cell phone video. It went viral. Corey Ruiz's mother.
4: He loved his daughter. He loved his family. He did not deserve to be taken out like that. They took my baby from me.
0: Police say officers were responding to a 911 call about a person checking vehicles when they confronted Ruiz. You're listening to ABC News.
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6: I'm Senior Airman Maria Washler. In Hawaii, Admiral Samuel J. Paparo hosted His Excellency Fernando Barros during an official visit to the U.S. PACOM headquarters. They reaffirmed to strengthen interoperability between the U.S. and Chilean armed forces. In Australia, the U.S. Marine Corps chartered the Matilda 1 to test and develop new tactics for coastal warfare. This three-year initiative will enhance mobility and sustainment for forces operating in the shallow coastal waters of the Indo-Pacific. And in the Pacific Ocean, Military Sealift Command Combat Logistics Force ships are providing fuel and supplies during Exercise Rim of the Pacific 2026. The ability to resupply ships at sea is the logistics backbone that keeps the exercise sustained and ready. This has been your Pacific Pulse. I'm Senior Airman Maria Washler.
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8: At the WNBA All-Star Game in Chicago Saturday night, attendance nearly 20,000, and the game MVP was New York center Jonquel Jones. In 22 minutes, she had 22 points, 13 rebounds, 8 assists. Her team won 129-122. Former Alabama quarterback Ty Simpson agreed to his rookie deal with the LA Rams, the last of the NFL's first-rounders to sign. 49ers head coach Kyle Shanahan will be limited at training camp after major injuries in a car crash this month, including three broken ribs, a broken nose, and Shanahan still has concussion symptoms. Carson Hocevar earned the NASCAR pole at Indy. Baseball's late game went to the Dodgers over the Mets in New York 4-3. Winning pitcher Yoshinobu Yamamoto went six innings with one run allowed. Mets outfielder Juan Soto was placed on the aisle with a grade 2 strain calf. Houston won its fifth in a row. Texas beat Seattle 7-1.
7: This is the

0: This is Hisano with your Japanese culture tip. A few basic words and phrases in Japanese will go a long way, and locals will be very impressed and happy with your honest attempt at speaking their language. Sumimasen is excuse me, and also can be used for sorry. And wakarimasen is I don't know or I don't understand. These are some good-to-know phrases for beginners. See you again. ではまた。
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1: A service member died in Iraq during a controlled detonation of a downed Iranian drone, according to Central Command. Two others died the previous day in an Iranian attack on a Jordan airbase. A total of five other service members were injured in both incidents. The medical community is questioning a new Pentagon plan to screen troops 30 and older for low testosterone. Defense Secretary Pete Hegseth calls the annual screening a readiness measure. Doctors warn universal screening would flood the system with false positives and unnecessary treatment. On Okinawa, the Marine Corps' sprawling network of bases is the Pentagon's ground installation of the year. Camp Butler earned the honor for $90 million in modernization and quality of life upgrades. The improvements include new barracks, restored mess halls, and energy savings.
0: For more headlines, catch Stars and Stripes at stripes.com.
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4: This is your Kanto Connection. I'm Senior Airman Maria Washler. Hisano Yamazaki, AFN Pacific's very own, speaks about water safety for the upcoming summer season.
5: According to the JCG, between 2024 and 2025 alone, 110 foreigners were involved in water incidents. 74 of those happened while they were just swimming or snorkeling. I'll talk about six main safety rules. First, avoiding prohibited areas. Next, you must check the weather and your body before jumping in. And then make sure you can call in an emergency. Wear a life jacket properly. Never ever drink and swim. And finally, only swim in areas with lifeguard.

0: man. 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

0: attack. I'm Paul Stevens, Fox News. German authorities canceling a popular pride festival on Saturday after a car ran through the festivities. Chanley Painter updates.
1: Police in Berlin are searching for a suspect who allegedly plowed a van through a crowd at an LGBTQ plus pride event. At least one person was killed. 16 others are hurt. Police say the suspect has ties to local Islamic groups and they believe the act was terrorism. Hundreds of thousands of people were in Berlin for that celebration.
0: Police say they've ID'd the suspect, but he has yet to be arrested. No other info is being made public at this time. Hundreds of thousands of folks now forced to abandon their homes as fierce wildfires continue to rumble across regions of Spain and France. Stephanie Bennett with more from London.
2: It's impacting wine country, and it's also shortening the Tour de France by about a third while they redeploy security forces to help out and battle these flames. Now, more than a quarter of a million people across France and Spain have been evacuated as crews struggle to get the upper hand. The French government has deployed the military and Spain has declared a national emergency. So far, at least one person has been killed near Valencia. Now, in France, flames scorched the earth, destroying homes and cars in the suburbs near the wine region of Bordeaux. In central Spain, just outside of Madrid, crews are trying to control multiple fires that appear to be merging into one.
0: The emergency officials are helping to evacuate residents in addition to livestock from some threatened rural areas. U.S. military pausing airstrikes on Iran after nearly 2 weeks of intense bombing, while diplomatic efforts pushing forward still to try and avert a return to all-out war. The war reaches the five-month point this coming Tuesday. President Trump both has threatened to more strikes and said talks are progressing on. 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
4: I'm Senior Airman Maria Washler. In Hawaii, Admiral Samuel J. Paparo hosted His Excellency Fernando Barros during an official visit to the U.S. PACOM headquarters. They reaffirmed to strengthen interoperability between the U.S. and Chilean armed forces. In Australia, the U.S. Marine Corps chartered the Matilda 1 to test and develop new tactics for coastal warfare. This three-year initiative will enhance mobility and sustainment for forces operating in the shallow coastal waters of the Indo-Pacific. And in the Pacific Ocean, Military Sealift Command Combat Logistics Force ships are providing fuel and supplies during Exercise Rim of the Pacific 2026. The ability to resupply ships at sea is the logistics backbone that keeps the exercise sustained and ready. This has been your Pacific Pulse. I'm Senior Airman Maria Washler.
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5: At the WNBA All-Star Game in Chicago Saturday night, attendance nearly 20,000, and the game MVP was New York center Jonquel Jones. In 22 minutes, she had 22 points, 13 rebounds, 8 assists. Her team won 129-122. Former Alabama quarterback Ty Simpson agreed to his rookie deal with the LA Rams, the last of the NFL's first-rounders to sign. 49ers head coach Kyle Shanahan will be limited at training camp after major injuries in a car crash this month, including three broken ribs, a broken nose, and Shanahan still has concussion symptoms. Carson Hocevar earned the NASCAR pole at Indy. Baseball's late game went to the Dodgers over the Mets in New York 4-3. Winning pitcher Yoshinobu Yamamoto went six innings with one run allowed. Mets outfielder Juan Soto was placed on the aisle with a grade 2 strain calf. Houston won its fifth in a row. Texas beat Seattle 7-1.
3: All the music you need

0: As a service member, it can be hard to ask for help.
1: I'm okay.
2: I'll figure it out.
1: Just one more drink.
3: You just don't get it.
1: It's like they don't care.
3: Nobody listens.
1: Maybe I'm not okay.
3: It's like they don't care. Maybe I'm not okay.
1: Nobody listens. Nobody listens. I'm not okay.
0: You are not alone. 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

0: This is your Pacific Pulse. I'm Sergeant Zabar Jones. In the Republic of Korea, distinguished visitors from across the Indo-Pacific have observed a demonstration during a combined joint logistics over-the-shore exercise. This demonstrated the joint forces' ability to deploy equipment when traditional port infrastructure is unavailable. In Malaysia, U.S. Army National Guard soldiers and Malaysian forces have trained warfighting skills during a force-on-force training as part of Kira's Strike 2026. This training event brought the units together in a realistic scenario-based exercise. In Washington, U.S. Army soldiers have competed in the U.S. Army Pacific Best Squad Competition. The competition features squads from across the Indo-Pacific and identifies the top five soldiers who will represent USERPAC at the Department of the Army level. This has been your Pacific Pulse. I'm U.S. Army Sergeant Zabar Jones.
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2: This is your Kanto Connection. I'm Airman First Class Farrell Dublado. Behind every mission is a team of airmen working together. While some jobs are more visible than others, every career field contributes to keeping our force ready. Here's Master Sergeant Claire Gill from 374th Medical Support Squadron to talk about how her work ensures medical teams can provide care whenever and wherever it's needed.
3: In the end of the day, if we can say, like, another baby was born healthy and everything was there and the docs had all the supplies to make sure that went well, or if we have a deployment and we have to send someone downrange and they had all the stuff that they needed and they were able to take care of the people downrange, that's all we care about. At the end of the day is, how do I make sure everyone's, you know, healthy and in stocked with supplies and equipment that they need to do their mission, too?
2: This was your Kanto Connection. I'm Airman First Class Farrell Dublado.

0: everything all right?
1: No, I'm looking for something.
0: What are you looking for?
1: Something to do.
0: All right, well, good luck with that.
1: Wait, where are you going?
0: I'm heading over to Yokota's USO.
1: What's at the USO?
0: All sorts of things. Gaming consoles, a mini theater, and they have lots of events, too.
1: Whoa. Can I go?
0: Yeah, it's right inside the Yujo Community Center. They're open from 10 in the morning until 10 in the evening, Monday through Saturday. And you can find them on Facebook at USO Yokota.
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1: ABC News, I'm Chuck Sievertson. More details on what is now being called by Germany's interior minister an Islamist terrorist attack. A van ramming into a crowd at a pride event in Berlin and the driver getting out and slashing people with a machete, says the official. One dead, 29 others injured, some critically hurt. ABC's Britt Clennett.
2: Berlin police say the 21-year-old suspect is known to them. Investigators have not shared a possible motive, but say he has ties to local Islamist groups.
3: Just last week, Germany actually raised the security alert to high, warning that plans to attack the country were clearly discernible.
1: A German official says the man has an extensive criminal record. He's a German citizen of Lebanese descent. Gasoline prices rising. The average price of a gallon of regular grade is over $4 now. A threat of a wider war. The Houthis, Iran-backed rebels in Yemen, have opened a new front targeting Saudi Arabian oil exports. Two wars. ABC's Martha Raddatz.
4: The total number of U.S. service members killed since the war began nearly 5 months ago is 18. But this week on the Pentagon's public database, the number was lowered from 18 to 14. The president acknowledging there were 18, but inexplicably referring to the toll coming from two wars. Republican Congressman Thomas Massie said on X, "Let me explain this absurd ruse. The Pentagon is pretending there have been two Iran wars separated by a brief ceasefire."
1: U.S. and Iran have stopped nightly attacks for the moment. Nearly 400,000 people confined to their homes are evacuated because of wildfires. In Spain and France, say emergency officials. Evacuees include American Tammy Hutchinson and her husband near Bordeaux.
5: It escalated pretty quickly.
6: You could see the wind shift and it really got thick smoke and it was real, you know, a lot of ash falling out of the sky.
1: Listening to ABC News.
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8: I'm Senior Airman Maria Washler. In Hawaii, Admiral Samuel J. Paparo hosted His Excellency Fernando Barros during an official visit to the U.S. PACOM headquarters. They reaffirmed to strengthen interoperability between the U.S. and Chilean armed forces. In Australia, the U.S. Marine Corps chartered the Matilda 1 to test and develop new tactics for coastal warfare. This three-year initiative will enhance mobility and sustainment for forces operating in the shallow coastal waters of the Indo-Pacific. And in the Pacific Ocean, Military Sealift Command Combat Logistics Force ships are providing fuel and supplies during Exercise Rim of the Pacific 2026. The ability to resupply ships at sea is the logistics backbone that keeps the exercise sustained and ready. This has been your Pacific Pulse. I'm Senior Airman Maria Washler.
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9: In Major League Baseball Saturday night, the Boston Red Sox acquired infielder Curtis Meade from the Washington Nationals for left-handed pitcher Connelly Early. Meade with 17 home runs in 87 games this season. On the field Saturday night, the Texas Rangers defeated the Seattle Mariners 7-1. Nathan Eovaldi struck out 8 in 7 innings for the win. Texas leads the AL West by 2 over Houston and by 2.5 over Seattle. The Los Angeles Dodgers defeated the Mets at Citi Field 4-3. Kyle Tucker homered for his second straight game. Freddie Freeman had his third straight three-hit game. The Dodgers with the best record in the major leagues at 67-38. In the WNBA All-Star Game Saturday night, Team Spoon defeated Team Coop 129-122. Jonquel Jones of the New York Liberty, the MVP, 22 points, 13 rebounds, 8 assists.

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0: Hey there, sports fans. 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
1: I'm Senior Airman Maria Washler. In Hawaii, Admiral Samuel J. Paparo hosted His Excellency Fernando Barros during an official visit to the U.S. PACOM headquarters. They reaffirmed to strengthen interoperability between the U.S. and Chilean armed forces. In Australia, the U.S. Marine Corps chartered the Matilda 1 to test and develop new tactics for coastal warfare. This three-year initiative will enhance mobility and sustainment for forces operating in the shallow coastal waters of the Indo-Pacific. And in the Pacific Ocean, Military Sealift Command Combat Logistics Force ships are providing fuel and supplies during Exercise Rim of the Pacific 2026. The ability to resupply ships at sea is the logistics backbone that keeps the exercise sustained and ready. This has been your Pacific Pulse. I'm Senior Airman Maria Washler.
2: It's time
3: to take a look around the Kanto Plain.
1: This is your Kanto Connection. I'm Senior Airman Maria Washler. Hisano Yamazaki, AFN Pacific's very own, speaks about water safety for the upcoming summer season.
4: According to the JCG, between 2024 and 2025 alone, 110 foreigners were involved in water incidents. 74 of those happened while they were just swimming or snorkeling. I'll talk about six main safety rules. First, avoiding prohibited areas. Next, you must check the weather and your body before jumping in. And then make sure you can call an emergency. Wear a life jacket properly. Never ever drink and swim. And finally, only swim in areas with lifeguard.

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1: As a condition of accepting on-base driving privileges, drivers give consent to blood alcohol content testing while driving or in control of a motor vehicle. 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
1: Paul Stevens, Fox News. Officials say U.S. strikes against Iran have paused, at least for now. Fox's Trey Yingst in Tel Aviv.
2: The White House is making clear the military option remains on the table as President Trump considers solutions that are both using force and diplomacy. White House Communications Director Stephen Chung told Fox News Digital that President Trump has always been consistent in saying he prefers a diplomatic solution, but he continues to retain all options if Iran continues terrorist activities in the Strait of Hormuz or against allies. Chung went on to say it would be wise for Iran to work towards a negotiated deal. Otherwise, they know what will happen. The U.S. naval blockade remains in effect as the economic pressure is being felt inside of Iran.
1: This as negotiators continue to press forward with peace talks, as Iran says its officials have held several rounds of talks with Oman about the Strait of Hormuz over the weekend. German authorities canceling a popular Pride festival Saturday. This after a car ran through the festivities.
3: Police in Berlin are searching for a suspect who allegedly plowed a van through a crowd at an LGBTQ plus pride event. At least one person was killed. 16 others are hurt. Police say the suspect has ties to local Islamic groups and they believe the act was terrorism. Hundreds of thousands of people were in Berlin for that celebration.
1: And that is Fox's Chan Lee Painter. Cops say they again have ID'd a suspect. Still no arrest just yet. A raging wildfire in southwest France forcing the evacuation of 55,000 people overnight Sunday. That brings the total number forced out of their homes to a staggering 220,000 in one region alone. Flames creeping ever closer to the famed wine city of Bordeaux. Neighboring Spain, by the way, also overseeing its own fire evacuations on the country's east coast. 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
5: I'm Senior Airman Maria Washler. In Hawaii, Admiral Samuel J. Paparo hosted His Excellency Fernando Barros during an official visit to the U.S. PACOM headquarters. They reaffirmed to strengthen interoperability between the U.S. and Chilean armed forces. In Australia, the U.S. Marine Corps chartered the Matilda 1 to test and develop new tactics for coastal warfare. This three-year initiative will enhance mobility and sustainment for forces operating in the shallow coastal waters of the Indo-Pacific. And in the Pacific Ocean, Military Sealift Command Combat Logistics Force ships are providing fuel and supplies during Exercise Rim of the Pacific 2026. The ability to resupply ships at sea is the logistics backbone that keeps the exercise sustained and ready. This has been your Pacific Pulse. I'm Senior Airman Maria Washler.
4: From the Fox Sports Studios in Los Angeles, here's Isaac Lohengrin.
6: In Major League Baseball Saturday night, the Boston Red Sox acquired infielder Curtis Meade from the Washington Nationals for rookie left-hander Connelly Early. Meade with 17 home runs in 87 games this season for the Red Sox, who have won 21 of 25. On the field Saturday night, the Texas Rangers thumped the Seattle Mariners 7-1. Nathan Eovaldi struck out 8 in 7 innings for his 10th win. The Rangers lead the AL West by 2 over the Houston Astros, and by 2.5 over the Seattle Mariners. At Citi Field, the Los Angeles Dodgers defeated the New York Mets 4-3. Kyle Tucker homered for a second straight game. Freddie Freeman his third straight three-hit game. And in the WNBA All-Star Game on Saturday night, Team Spoon defeated Team Coop 129-122. Jonquel Jones of the New York Liberty, the MVP.
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0: 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The answer is listeners in the United States. 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
1: The House narrowly passed a $1.15 trillion defense bill amid rising tension over the Iran war. It authorizes pay raises of up to 7% for junior troops and renames the Defense Department the Department of War. That measure now moves to the Senate. The military has moved 5,200 medical trainees out of housing at a Texas Army base after declaring it unsafe. Officials blame failing climate control systems and building defects beyond repair. Photos showed rooms topping 90 degrees. Finally, the U.S. and Japanese militaries in Tokyo rehearsed their response to a potentially catastrophic earthquake. Japan estimates a 70 to 80% chance of a megaquake within 30 years. U.S. forces often lend support to Japan after deadly quakes.
0: For more headlines, catch Stars and Stripes at stripes.com.
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3: This is your Kanto Connection. I'm Airman First Class Farrell Dublato. Behind every mission is a team of airmen working together. While some jobs are more visible than others, every career field contributes to keeping our force ready. Here's Master Sergeant Claire Gill from 374th Medical Support Squadron to talk about how her work ensures medical teams can provide care whenever and wherever it's needed.
4: In the end of the day, if we can say, like, another baby was born healthy and everything was there and the docs had all the supplies to make sure that went well, or if we have a deployment and we have to send someone downrange and they had all the stuff that they needed and they were able to take care of the people downrange, that's all we care about. At the end of the day is, how do I make sure everyone's, you know, healthy and in stocked with supplies and equipment that they need to do their mission, too?
3: This was your Kanto Connection. I'm Airman First Class Farrell Dublin.
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0: For those stationed at Yokota Air Base, smoking and vaping aside, any family housing is prohibited. Tower residents are also prohibited from smoking or vaping on the unit balconies. In garden units, if no one lives on the second floor, smoking is authorized on the patio with the doors and windows closed. Smokeless tobacco products are authorized indoors, and residents may also smoke or vape in privately owned vehicles if all the windows are closed and the vehicle is at least 50 feet away from any federal facility. In all other cases, smoking and vaping is only authorized in designated tobacco areas approved by the installation commander.
1: 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Ages 6 to 17 can learn the basics and tournament play. 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

0: ABC News. Mike Tabusky. The White House tells ABC that the president will retain all options with Iran following earlier statements from President Trump that he will take the country apart piece by piece if it doesn't agree to a peace deal. New York Times reporting indicated that the administration was walking away from that increased military action because of the Pentagon's dwindling stockpile of air defense munitions in the Middle East. Democratic Senator Chris Van Hollen spoke with ABC's This Week and says it's just more proof the U.S. should get out of this war.
1: I don't see a clear strategy, and there's never been a clear strategy. We should never have gotten into this senseless war, and we should end it now.
0: Republican Representative Mike Turner, also on This Week, firing back.
2: The most important aspect here has been the goal of this conflict, and that is certainly one of the things that was subscribed in the declaration in the NATO summit that was a win in this administration, and that where all of the NATO allies agreed with the administration, and that is that Iran cannot be permitted to have a nuclear weapon.
0: The conflict in Iran is also continuing to tie up the Strait of Hormuz, which has led to elevated oil prices globally. ABC's Rena Roy says that's going to factor into this week's interest rate decision from the Federal Reserve.
3: The broader expectation is the Fed holds steady while watching to see whether higher energy prices start spilling into core inflation, meaning there is a chance we could see a rate hike later this year.
0: One person was killed in Germany this weekend after police in Berlin say a car plowed into a crowd at a pride parade. The suspects are still at large. ABC's Brit Clenet.
4: Just last week, Germany actually raised the security alert to high, warning that plans to attack the country were clearly discernible. And on that search underway, police are using helicopters, thermal imaging at night, and police are advising the public not to approach the suspects as they may be armed and dangerous.
0: 29 people were wounded in the incident, including some seriously. 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
7: In Major League Baseball today, ESPN reported that Athletics All-Star catcher Shay Lane Galeers has been diagnosed with a torn meniscus in his knee and could miss the rest of the season. The A's 9 games out in the AL West, but this would take Lane Galeers off the trade market. This season, he's got 23 home runs, 51 RBI. On Saturday night, the Boston Red Sox acquired infielder Curtis Meade from the Washington Nationals for rookie left-hander Connelly Early. Meade with 17 home runs in 87 games this season. The Red Sox have won 21 of their last 25. On the field on Saturday night, the Texas Rangers defeated the Seattle Mariners 7-1. Nathan Eovaldi struck out 8 in 7 innings for the win. The Rangers lead the American League West now by 2 games over the Houston Astros and by 2.5 games over the Mariners.
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0: This is Hisano with your Japanese culture tip. Do you have a texting while walking habit? When you're in public areas in Japan, it is encouraged that you stay off your cell phone for safety reasons. Also, it is good etiquette to refrain from speaking loudly on public transportation so as not to disturb fellow passengers. Next time, when you're in a public area, be mindful and respectful of your surroundings. See you again. ではまた。
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2: Dude, tonight was awesome.
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0: This is your Pacific Pulse.
1: I'm Sergeant Zabar Jones. In the Republic of Korea, distinguished visitors from across the Indo-Pacific have observed a demonstration during a combined joint logistics over-the-shore exercise. This demonstrated the joint forces' ability to deploy equipment when traditional port infrastructure is unavailable. In Malaysia, U.S. Army National Guard soldiers and Malaysian forces have trained warfighting skills during a force-on-force training as part of Kira Strike 2026. This training event brought the units together in a realistic scenario-based exercise. In Washington, U.S. Army soldiers have competed in the U.S. Army Pacific Best Squad Competition. The competition features squads from across the Indo-Pacific and identifies the top five soldiers who will represent USARPAC at the Department of the Army level. This has been your Pacific Pulse. I'm U.S. Army Sergeant Zabar Jones.
2: It's time
3: to take a look around the Kanto Plain.
4: This is your Kanto Connection. I'm Senior Airman Maria Washler. Hisano Yamazaki, AFN Pacific's very own, speaks about water safety for the upcoming summer season.
5: According to the JCG, between 2024 and 2025 alone, 110 foreigners were involved in water incidents. 74 of those happened while they were just swimming or snorkeling. I'll talk about six main safety rules. First, avoiding prohibited areas. Next, you must check the weather and your body before jumping in. And then make sure you can call in an emergency. Wear a life jacket properly. Never ever drink and swim. And finally, only swim in areas with lifeguards.

that we fiending for.

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0: cool off. I'm Paul Stevens, Fox News. U.S. military strikes against Iran have paused, at least for now. Trey Inkst updates from Tel Aviv.
1: The White House is making clear the military option remains on the table as President Trump considers solutions that are both using force and diplomacy. White House Communications Director Stephen Chung told Fox News Digital that President Trump has always been consistent in saying he prefers a diplomatic solution, but he continues to retain all options if Iran continues terrorist activities in the Strait of Hormuz or against allies. Chung went on to say it would be wise for Iran to work towards a negotiated deal. Otherwise, they know what will happen. The U.S. naval blockade remains in effect as the economic pressure is being felt inside of Iran.
0: And again, Fox's Trey Inkst. Meantime, peace talks moving forward. Iran saying officials have held several rounds of talks with Oman about issues concerning the Strait of Hormuz. Authorities in Germany canceling a popular Pride festival yesterday after a car rammed through its festivities. Chanley Painter with more.
2: Police in Berlin are searching for a suspect who allegedly plowed a van through a crowd at an LGBTQ plus Pride event. At least one person was killed. 16 others are hurt. Police say the suspect has Islamic groups, and they believe the act was terrorism. Hundreds of thousands of people were in Berlin for that celebration.
0: And again, that update from Fox's Chanley Painter. Police say they've ID'd the suspect, but he has yet to be arrested. No other info about him has been released at this time. A raging wildfire in southwestern France forcing the evacuation of 55,000 people overnight Saturday into today. That brings the total number of folks forced out of their homes to a staggering 220,000 in one region alone. Flames creeping ever closer to the wine area of Bordeaux. 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
3: Here are your top stories from Federal News Network. The House of Representatives passed its version of the 2027 defense policy bill by a vote of 216 to 212 Wednesday evening, despite opposition in both parties to language on the partnership between the U.S. and Israeli militaries. The vote comes the week after Senate Democrats blocked their own chamber's draft of the legislation from moving forward in protest of the Iran war. If enacted, the $1.2 trillion package would mark the largest tranche of annual defense funding in U.S. history. Federal first responders are a step closer to securing fuller retirement benefits. OPM has proposed regulations to start implementing a 2022 law that attempts to correct the benefit gap. Currently, federal first responders who can no longer keep their job due to an injury lose access to their traditional retirement benefits. For more on these stories, visit federalnewsnetwork.com. I'm Michelle Sandifor.
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5: In Major League Baseball, ESPN reported today that Athletics All-Star catcher Shalane Gilliers has been diagnosed with a torn meniscus in his knee and could miss the rest of the season. The A's 9 games out in the AL West, but this is take Lane Gilliers off the trade market. This season, Lane Gilliers has 23 home runs and 51 RBI. On Saturday night, the Boston Red Sox, who have won 21 of their last 25, acquired infielder Curtis Meade from the Washington Nationals for rookie left-hander Connelly Early, made with 17 home runs in 87 games this season. Today's action gets underway 15 minutes from now as the Tampa Bay Rays play host to the Cleveland Guardians. The Baseball Hall of Fame class of 2026 will be inducted today at 1:30 p.m. Eastern Time. Carlos Beltran, Andrew Jones, and Jeff Kent.
4: Bill.

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2: Wow, Japan! 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
1: The House narrowly passed a $1.15 trillion defense bill amid rising tension over the Iran war. It authorizes pay raises of up to 7% for junior troops and renames the Defense Department the Department of War. That measure now moves to the Senate. The military has moved 5,200 medical trainees out of housing at a Texas Army base after declaring it unsafe. Officials blame failing climate control systems and building defects beyond repair. Photos showed rooms topping 90 degrees. Finally, the U.S. and Japanese militaries in Tokyo rehearsed their response to a potentially catastrophic earthquake. Japan estimates a 70 to 80% chance of a megaquake within 30 years. U.S. forces often lend support to Japan after deadly quakes.
0: For more headlines, catch Stars and Stripes at stripes.com.
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3: This is your Kanto Connection. I'm Airman First Class Farrell Dublado. Behind every mission is a team of airmen working together. While some jobs are more visible than others, every career field contributes to keeping our force ready. Here's Master Sergeant Claire Gill from 374th Medical Support Squadron to talk about how her work ensures medical teams can provide care whenever and wherever it's needed.
4: In the end of the day, if we can say, like, another baby was born healthy and everything was there and the docs had all the supplies to make sure that went well, or if we have a deployment and we have to send someone downrange and they had all the stuff that they needed and they were able to take care of the people downrange, that's all we care about. At the end of the day is, how do I make sure everyone's, you know, healthy and in stocked with supplies and equipment that they need to do their mission, too?
3: This was your Kanto Connection. I'm Airman First Class Farrell Dublin.
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0: talk about.
1: One trash, two trash, red trash, blue trash. This one's hers, this one's his. 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Put it in a bag, put it in a case. But never bring off-base trash on base.
2: No, seriously. 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Do not bring off-base trash on base. Not once, not never.
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1: I wouldn't.
0: Drugs?
1: No, it's a...
0: No?
1: It's a natural plant.
0: No, I'm not judging.
1: I'm not an addict.
0: I'm just saying.
1: I don't think...
0: You want to talk about it?

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1: From ABC News. Dubusky, German authorities now say police have shot and killed the man they think drove a van into a crowd of people at a pride parade yesterday. They add he apparently tried to stab officers. One person was killed in yesterday's ramming attack. Dozens more were wounded. ABC's Britt Clennett has more on yesterday's incident.
2: Ambulances rushing to the scene. Witnesses telling police not all victims were hit by the van. Some were stabbed. Berlin police say the 21-year-old suspect is known to them. Investigators have not shared a possible motive, but say he has ties to local Islamist groups. Berlin's mayor saying this is an attack on our free and cosmopolitan society.
1: Police adding today that suspect had attempted to join the Islamic State. Elsewhere overseas, wildfires continue to threaten large parts of southern France and Spain. ABC's Marcus Moore says dry conditions and high winds have contributed to the danger.
3: These are truly extreme conditions that are helping to fuel these flames. So intense, the fires create their own wind and move rapidly across the terrain. And that's what's made the fire burning near Bordeaux so dangerous and tricky to get ahead of.
1: One person was killed in Spain in the fires as well. Today marks 100 days until the midterm elections, and Democrats have selected a fresh new Senate candidate in Maine. Troy Jackson will take over for Graham Plattner, who suspended his campaign amidst a myriad of scandals.
4: Maine is as close to a must-win as there is this year for Democrats. They need to flip 4 seats to take control of the Senate, and even as the map has expanded, there's still less than 10 seats that most strategists think could be in play. 3 of them are already held by Democrats, so really they can't afford to lose those. In Maine, that's where Kamala Harris beat President Trump by 7 points just 2 years ago. So Democrats just wanted to be on offense, but the collapse of Graham Plattner's campaign, then that scramble to replace him, it's put them in a fundraising and a messaging hole.
1: ABC's Rick Klein, you're listening to ABC News.
5: This is your News in One. Reporting for AFN Europe, I'm Senior Airman Kyle Smith. Military chaplains and religious affairs personnel from the U.S. and 10 African nations gathered for the West Africa Religious Affairs Symposium, or WARAS, in Accra, Ghana. The 3-day event focused on the spiritual readiness and emotional well-being of service members, helping to build a resilient military coalition capable of addressing shared security challenges. A chaplain for U.S. Air Forces in Europe and Air Forces Africa, U.S. Air Force Lieutenant Colonel Michelle Law Gordon, says collaborating with West African partners promotes sharing strategies to help service members through the challenges of military operations.
6: I think the most important part of WARAS is building relationships, because once you build those relationships, you build that community, we become partners for life, and that partnership will strengthen both the U.S. and Africa.
5: That was your News in One. I'm Senior Airman Kyle Smith.
7: From the Fox Sports Studios in Los Angeles, here's Isaac Lowengrin.
8: In Major League Baseball, ESPN reported today that Athletics All-Star catcher Shalane Galeers has been diagnosed with a torn meniscus in his knee and could miss the rest of the season. The A's 9 games out in the AL West. This would take Lane Galeers off the trade market. He presently has 23 home runs and 51 RBI. On Saturday night, the Boston Red Sox acquired infielder Curtis Meade from the Washington Nationals for rookie left-hander Connelly Early. Meade with 17 home runs in 87 games this season. Right now, the Tampa Bay Rays and Cleveland Guardians are scoreless, going to the bottom of the fourth inning. The Baseball Hall of Fame class of 2026 will be inducted half an hour from now. It consists of Carlos Beltran, Andrew Jones, and Jeff Kent. WNBA All-Star Game on Saturday night saw Team Spoon prevail over Team Coop 129-122. The New York Liberty's Jonquel Jones, the MVP.
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4: Accidents are a leading cause of preventable injuries. Distracted driving can have deadly consequences, so be sure to take risks seriously. Distractions, bad weather, impairment, aggressive driving, and heavy traffic are just some of the risk factors that can lead to accidents. Ensure newly arrived personnel take their driving instructions seriously and understand the risks that come with driving overseas. Take the rules of the road seriously and make a commitment to driving safe while stationed in Japan.
5: Did you know in Japan you have a duty to remain at the scene of a traffic accident even if you weren't involved? Witnesses are required to remain on site until speaking with law enforcement. Do your part to set the record straight and keep roads safe.
6: The selfie. It's cool in the Kanto. Your neighbors do it. Your friends do it. Your co-workers do too. And even you. That's right, you don't even know it. But when you're driving your car over the train tracks and you forget to stop, when you see the light turn yellow and you think, yeah, I can make it. Or when you're speeding down the road way above the limit, it's called the traffic selfie. And you get one when you violate the rules of the road.
7: I don't think you will like that one.
6: No one looks good in a traffic selfie.

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1: I'm Sergeant Zabar Jones. In the Republic of Korea, distinguished visitors from across the Indo-Pacific have observed a demonstration during a combined joint logistics over-the-shore exercise. This demonstrated the joint forces' ability to deploy equipment when traditional port infrastructure is unavailable. In Malaysia, U.S. Army National Guard soldiers and Malaysian forces have trained warfighting skills during a force-on-force training as part of Kira Strike 2026. This training event brought the units together in a realistic scenario-based exercise. In Washington, U.S. Army soldiers have competed in the U.S. Army Pacific Best Squad Competition. The competition features squads from across the Indo-Pacific and identifies the top five soldiers who will represent USERPAC at the Department of the Army level. This has been your Pacific Pulse. I'm U.S. Army Sergeant Zabar Jones.
2: It's time
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4: This is your Kanto Connection. I'm Senior Airman Hisano Yamazaki, AFN Pacific's very own, speaks about water safety for the upcoming summer season.
5: According to the JCG, between 2024 and 2025 alone, 110 foreigners were involved in water incidents. 74 of those happened while they were just swimming or snorkeling. I'll talk about six main safety rules. First, avoiding prohibited areas. Next, you must check the weather and your body before jumping in. And then make sure you can call in an emergency. Wear a life jacket properly. Never ever drink and swim. And finally, only swim in areas with lifeguard.
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1: This is a Fox News alert. The Berlin driver is dead. I'm Carmen Roberts. Police in Germany say they confronted and shot and killed this suspected terrorist responsible for the deadly van attack on a Berlin Pride event yesterday. Authorities say that all evidence points to this being an Islamic terror attack.
2: Because the suspect is a known radicalized member in Islamic circles, he's been identified by police as 21-year-old Abdul B, a German citizen born in the country but has family ties to Lebanon. He's known by police after committing other crimes in the past. Authorities didn't share what those were. Police believe Abdul was driving a white van that drove into a crowd near Berlin's massive Pride Festival Saturday night. It appears he crashed into a tree before police say he got out of the vehicle and stabbed several people with a machete.
1: Fox says Rebecca Castro. In the Middle East, the shooting may have stopped, but the pressure has not. The U.S. pauses strikes on Iran and is ramping up diplomatic efforts.
3: The White House has indicated that a variety of options remain on the table for President Trump as he explores options involving force and diplomacy. Now, the U.S. naval blockade remains in effect as the economic pressure is being felt inside of Iran. As U.S. and Iranian officials say, diplomatic efforts are ongoing to reach a deal that could end the current escalation. The Iran-backed Houthis in Yemen are once again in direct conflict with Saudi Arabia after attacking two Saudi-owned oil tankers last week. The Saudis responded with heavy airstrikes against the Yemen-based proxy group. The Houthis then ramped up attacks on Saudi oil refineries, launching new missiles over the weekend.
1: Fox's Trey Yingst reporting from Tel Aviv. President Trump has warned Iran to rein in the Houthis or face what he calls major military punishment over continued attacks on commercial shipping. 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
6: In Major League Baseball, ESPN reported today that Athletics All-Star catcher Shalane Galeers has been diagnosed with a torn meniscus in his knee and could miss the rest of the season. The A's 9 games out in the AL West. This would take Lane Galeers off the trade market. He presently has 23 home runs and 51 RBI. On Saturday night, the Boston Red Sox acquired infielder Curtis Meade from the Washington Nationals for rookie left-hander Connelly Early. Meade with 17 home runs in 87 games this season. Right now, the Tampa Bay Rays and Cleveland Guardians are scoreless, going to the bottom of the fourth inning. The Baseball Hall of Fame class of 2026 will be inducted half an hour from now. It consists of Carlos Beltran, Andrew Jones, and Jeff Kent. WNBA All-Star Game on Saturday night saw Team Spoon prevail over Team Coop 129-122. The New York Liberty's Jonquel Jones, the MVP.
7: The names you know, the

0: Hey, you hear that? 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
1: The House narrowly passed a $1.15 trillion defense bill amid rising tension over the Iran war. It authorizes pay raises of up to 7% for junior troops and renames the Defense Department the Department of War. That measure now moves to the Senate. The military has moved 5,200 medical trainees out of housing at a Texas Army base after declaring it unsafe. Officials blame failing climate control systems and building defects beyond repair. Photos showed rooms topping 90 degrees. Finally, the U.S. and Japanese militaries in Tokyo rehearsed their response to a potentially catastrophic earthquake. Japan estimates a 70 to 80% chance of a megaquake within 30 years. U.S. forces often lend support to Japan after deadly quakes.
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3: This is your Kanto Connection. I'm Airman First Class Farrell Dublado. Behind every mission is a team of airmen working together. While some jobs are more visible than others, every career field contributes to keeping our force ready. Here's Master Sergeant Claire Gill from 374th Medical Support Squadron to talk about how her work ensures medical teams can provide care whenever and wherever it's needed.
4: In the end of the day, if we can say, like, another baby was born healthy and everything was there and the docs had all the supplies to make sure that went well, or if we have a deployment and we have to send someone downrange and they had all the stuff that they needed and they were able to take care of the people downrange, that's all we care about. At the end of the day is, how do I make sure everyone's, you know, healthy and in stocked with supplies and equipment that they need to do their mission, too?
3: This was your Kanto Connection. I'm Airman First Class Farrell Dublado.

0: Hey, you got tickets to the gun show? See this? Nice, right? I'm a member of this exclusive club. It's called the Llano Fitness Center. They're awesome people to work out there. 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They have great hours, so before work, after work, lunchtime, they're there for you. Oh, yeah, baby. 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
6: Ever hear this growing up?
7: Close the door! Do you think I'm paying to cool the outside?
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6: Or this

0: one.
1: Don't touch that thermostat. If you're cold, put on a sweater.
0: Sure, it was annoying growing up, but as an adult, you can kind of see their point. Energy costs money, and the more we can save, the better. Yes, you're agreeing with your parents. Yes, maybe you're old. Nice sweater. Turn stuff off before you go.
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3: Yeah. AFN, The Eagle.

0: Mike Dubusky. Today marks 100 days until the midterm elections, with races across the country heating up. Democratic House Minority Leader Hakeem Jeffries speaking at an event in Pennsylvania today.
1: Donald Trump and MAGA Republicans told you they'd bring grocery prices down on day one. They told you they'd stop spending money on stupid wars in the Middle East. They promised to bring energy prices down by 50% and get gas below $2 a gallon. The exact opposite has happened.
0: Democrats in Maine this weekend selected Troy Jackson as their pick to take on Republican Senator Susan Collins this fall. He takes over from Graham Plattner, who suspended his campaign amid multiple allegations of sexual misconduct. Month six of the war in Iran, with still no end in sight, the New York Times reports the Trump administration is holding off on an escalation in fighting over concerns it will deplete American weaponry in the area. The White House says all options remain on the table. Republican Congressman Mike Turner of Ohio telling ABC that U.S. allies should step up.
2: Our allies and those in which they sell energy to are going to have to step up to the plate here. America, the United States cannot do this alone. There is economic pressure that can be placed on Iran.
0: It comes as Israeli Prime Minister Benjamin Netanyahu heads to Washington this week for Netanyahu's first face-to-face meeting with President Trump since February. Here's ABC's Stephen Portnoy.
3: We know that the two speak often. Trump has said in recent months they talk just about every 2 days. You'd imagine that Iran will probably dominate the conversation between the president and Benjamin Netanyahu, but you also might expect that Trump will bring up Lebanon. He's been critical of how Netanyahu has targeted Hezbollah in recent months.
0: And the man authorities say is responsible for yesterday's car ramming attack on a Berlin Pride parade has been shot and killed by police. You're listening to ABC News.
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6: News out of the NFL. Cardinals and veteran quarterback Jacoby Brissett have reached a deal to increase his compensation for 2026. His new one-year deal is worth $15.5 million with a chance to get $21 million. In Major League Baseball, the Yankees announced that Cody Bellinger has been placed on the 10-day IL. Spencer Jones has been recalled from AAA to take Bellinger's spot on the active roster. Bellinger suffered a left hamstring strain during their win over the Phillies on Saturday. A's all-star catcher Shea Langeliers suffered a torn meniscus, and he could miss the rest of the year. Right now in Major League Baseball, the White Sox lead the Astros 2-1. It's the top of the third inning. The Brewers are blanking the Rockies 3-0, top of the third inning. Twins over the A's 3-0, bottom of the second inning. Dodgers have taken the lead from the Mets in New York. It's 2-1, bottom of the third inning. And the Pirates lead the Cubs at home 7-4, bottom of the fourth inning.
7: Let's go!

0: Bolivicota Air Base. Do I have some news for you? 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Again, that number is 042-507-6555. 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
1: I'm Sergeant Zabar Jones. In the Republic of Korea, distinguished visitors from across the Indo-Pacific have observed a demonstration during a combined joint logistics over-the-shore exercise. This demonstrated the joint forces' ability to deploy equipment when traditional port infrastructure is unavailable. In Malaysia, U.S. Army National Guard soldiers and Malaysian forces have trained warfighting skills during a force-on-force training as part of Kira's Strike 2026. This training event brought the units together in a realistic scenario-based exercise. In Washington, U.S. Army soldiers have competed in the U.S. Army Pacific Best Squad Competition. The competition features squads from across the Indo-Pacific and identifies the top five soldiers who will represent USAPAC at the Department of the Army level. This has been your Pacific Pulse. I'm U.S. Army Sergeant Zabar Jones.
2: It's time
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4: This is your Kanto Connection. I'm Senior Airman Maria Washler. Hisano Yamazaki, AFN Pacific's very own, speaks about water safety for the upcoming summer season.
5: According to the JCG, between 2024 and 2025 alone, 110 foreigners were involved in water incidents. 74 of those happened while they were just swimming or snorkeling. I'll talk about six main safety rules. First, avoiding prohibited areas. Next, you must check the weather and your body before jumping in. And then make sure you can call in an emergency. Wear a life jacket properly. Never ever drink and swim. And finally, only swim in areas with lifeguard.

0: 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With tours to places like Tokyo Disney, the Great Buddha in Kamakura, and even Hiroshima, there's endless possibilities for something fun to do. 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
2: Vehicle accidents are a leading cause of preventable injuries. Distracted driving can have deadly consequences, so be sure to take risks seriously. Distractions, bad weather, impairment, aggressive driving, and heavy traffic are just some of the risk factors that can lead to accidents. Ensure newly arrived personnel take their driving instructions seriously and understand the risks that come with driving overseas. Take the rules of the road seriously and make a commitment to driving safe while stationed in Japan.
3: 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This 18-hole golf course, spread out over 200 acres with beautiful views of Tokyo and the surrounding cities, provides an outlet to take a break out on the greens.
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0: when police find the van driver. I'm Carmen Roberts, Fox News. The man police believe rammed a van into a Berlin Pride event yesterday is dead. German authorities say that after an intense manhunt that lasted nearly 24 hours, police tracked down and shot and killed 21-year-old Abdul Balut during a confrontation. Prosecutors say that Balut was a German citizen with Lebanese roots and had sought to join the militant Islamic State group. The attack killed one person and injured 29, some of whom were stabbed. In the Middle East, President Trump orders the U.S. military to keep the pause button on as he presses for a peaceful solution to the war. U.S. Ambassador to the UN, Mike Wells, insists the president's always preferred diplomacy, denying reports the U.S. military is running low on ammunition. Fox's Madeline Rivera reports.
1: He's giving talk some space. He's giving it a little bit of room. We've had both Iman and Iran and a number of our other negotiators engaged at every level, from the most senior levels all the way down to the technical level over the past few weeks and particularly in the past few days.
2: UN Ambassador Mike Waltz acknowledged the stockpile has dwindled, but he says that's a problem they inherited from the Biden administration for giving military aid to Ukraine. At the same time, he says the U.S. has what it needs to conduct a military campaign in the Middle East, and that they're actually sending more assets to the region. The New York Times, though, reports the president is holding off on strikes, partly because they're dangerously depleting U.S. interceptors and munitions.
0: And Iran says it will hold off on attacks also as long as the U.S. does. Meantime, the Trump administration has moved the names of the latest four U.S. soldiers killed in the war to a new category. They're now listed as killed in fighting that has been dubbed overseas operations. The other 14 are listed as killed in the war. 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
3: Your news in one. Reporting for AFN Europe, I'm Senior Airman Kyle Smith. Military chaplains and religious affairs personnel from the U.S. and 10 African nations gathered for the West Africa Religious Affairs Symposium, or WARAS, in Accra, Ghana. The three-day event focused on the spiritual readiness and emotional well-being of service members, helping to build a resilient military coalition capable of addressing shared security challenges. A chaplain for U.S. Air Forces in Europe and Air Forces Africa, U.S. Air Force Lieutenant Colonel Michelle Law Gordon, says collaborating with West African partners promotes sharing strategies to help service members through the challenges of military operations.
4: I think the most important part of WARAS is building relationships, because once you build those relationships, you build that community, we become partners for life, and that partnership will strengthen both the U.S. and Africa.
3: That was your news in one. I'm Senior Airman Kyle Smith.
5: From the Fox Sports Studios in Los Angeles, here's Monsi Bolaños.
6: In NFL news, Arizona quarterback Jacoby Brissett, who skipped most of the team's offseason program as he requested a new deal, reached an agreement today on a reworked contract. His new one-year deal is worth $15.5 million, and with incentives, he has a chance to get $21 million. 49ers GM John Lynch said the team is expecting head coach Kyle Shanahan to be available to coach the season opener in Australia. Shanahan was in a serious car accident on July 14th that resulted in multiple broken bones and required more than 40 stitches in his face. In Major League Baseball, Jacob Mizorowski has 12 strikeouts and the Brewers lead the Rockies 3-1. It's the top of the sixth inning. The Astros and the White Sox are tied at 3 apiece, top of the sixth there. Marlins still lead the Padres 3-1, bottom of the seventh in Miami. Dodgers on top of the Mets in New York 3-1, bottom of the sixth inning. And the Pirates still lead the Cubs 8-5 at the top of the eighth inning in Pittsburgh.
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6:11 is Monday, July 27th, and I am your host for this hour, Senior Airman Alana Walker, aka DJ Love. Hopefully you guys are having an amazing start to your Monday morning, and hopefully I can make it a little bit better as well, bringing you all of your favorite hits. Stick around, because this hour we are going to be getting into all about this day, talking about what happened on this day in history, talking about what today's national day is, and of course getting into our famous birthdays as well. So stick around for that, and of course some more of your favorite music. Like, next up we have Hit the Wall by Gracie Abrams, and you are listening to it right here on AFN Tokyo, the Eagles serving America's best.

0: Hey, dude, you busy?
1: What's up?
0: I need you to go to the Red Cross CPR training.
1: You need me to do what now?
0: Most people who experience sudden cardiac arrest don't receive CPR because the bystanders didn't know how.
1: So?
0: It can happen anywhere. Working out at the Ranger gym, swimming in their pool, or playing sports outside. It's too risky. You're my best friend, and you're always around. So if anything happens to me, you need to know what to do.
1: Well, are you going to get training too?
0: Don't be silly, dude. I can't perform CPR on myself.
1: That's not what I meant, man.
2: Yokota Air Base has seen an increase in the amount of helmet infractions for bicycle riders. Riders are required to wear approved safety helmets with adjustable chin straps at all times. This includes children and adults. 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
3: Dude, tonight was awesome.
1: Seriously, I don't...
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8: Hi, I'm Captain Jacqueline Spleakle. I know that in the military we feel we're supposed to contain our emotions, sometimes even pushing them away to process them later. I've struggled with infertility for over 10 years and recently lost twins at the end of the first trimester. It was in the middle of a long TDY and I had to carry on. Fortunately, I was able to utilize the MFlex. They helped me process my emotions and get through a very difficult time. And they can be there for you and your family members too. Don't suffer in silence.

6:20. We are back and you're listening to the Conso Kickstart. Before we get into what happened on this day in history, one place that I always like to go to whenever I am just trying to, you know, wreck my brain and get it thinking a little bit is Trivia Night. And if you guys didn't know, Yokota Air Base hosts this every Thursday at the O Club, and it goes on from 6 to 8:30 p.m. Not to mention, you know, if you do go, they have options for you guys to win prizes as well afterwards if you are one of the top contenders, and it is a lot of fun. I will say it gets pretty intense too. If you guys are wanting more information on this, or you want to figure out how you can join them for Thursday Trivia Night, all you have to do is go to Yokota374FSS.com and you'll be able to find all of this information and more. And you know, before we get into all of that, I just want to remind you guys that it is really, really hot outside, so make sure you guys are drinking your water, make sure you guys are wearing your sunscreen. Today it is actually going to be a little bit more cloudy in Fusa today with a high of 83 and a low of 72. Currently feels like 77 degrees out, but it does look like it is going to be raining later on this afternoon around 2 or 3 p.m. Going to be more thunderstorms, so definitely keep that in mind. And if you were currently wondering what the conversion rate is right now, it's currently one U.S. dollar to 159 Japanese yen. I do believe that went up 1 yen since last week, and that is according to the DoD Community Bank. Stick around, because in just a bit we are going to be talking about what happened on this day in history. That's going to be right after this next song.

We are back and we are getting into what happened on this day in history. First up, in 1909, Orville Wright successfully tested the Wright Military Flyer, the world's first military airplane, with a record flight of 1 hour, 12 minutes, and 40 seconds, flying approximately 64 kilometers or essentially 40 miles. I don't know about you guys, but that was one of the things that we actually learned while I went to basic training whenever I first joined the military. I thought that was pretty interesting. In 1940, the Billboard published its first singles record chart with "I'll Never Smile Again" by Tommy Dorsey, featuring vocals by Frank Sinatra, ranking number one. And last but not least, in 1976, the formal Beatle John Legend was granted a green card for permanent residence in the United States. That's all I've got for what happened on this day in history. Hopefully you learned a little bit something new, and maybe you can even use one of these quick little fun facts for your trivia nights at whatever installation you might be at. Stick around though, because we are going to get you guys back into some more music. Next up, we do have Phoenix by Marshmello, and you are listening to it right here on AFN Tokyo, the Eagle, serving America's best.

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1: The House narrowly passed a $1.15 trillion defense bill amid rising tension over the Iran war. It authorizes pay raises of up to 7% for junior troops and renames the Defense Department the Department of War. That measure now moves to the Senate. The military has moved 5,200 medical trainees out of housing at a Texas Army base after declaring it unsafe. Officials blame failing climate control systems and building defects beyond repair. Photos showed rooms topping 90 degrees. Finally, the U.S. and Japanese militaries in Tokyo rehearsed their response to a potentially catastrophic earthquake. Japan estimates a 70 to 80% chance of a megaquake within 30 years. U.S. forces often lend support to Japan after deadly quakes.
0: For more headlines, catch Stars and Stripes at stripes.com.
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3: This is your Kanto Connection. I'm Airman First Class Farrell Dublato. Behind every mission is a team of airmen working together. While some jobs are more visible than others, every career field contributes to keeping our force ready. Here's Master Sergeant Claire Gill from 374th Medical Support Squadron to talk about how her work ensures medical teams can provide care whenever and wherever it's needed.
4: In the end of the day, if we can say like another baby was born healthy and everything was there and the docs had all the supplies to make sure that went well, or if we have a deployment and we have to send someone downrange and they had all the stuff that they needed and they were able to take care of the people downrange, that's all we care about. The end of the day is how do I make sure everyone's, you know, healthy and stocked with supplies and equipment that they need to do their mission too.
3: This was your Kanto Connection. I'm Airman First Class Farrell Dublin.
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life to a sneaky link. Got you riding around in all type of Benz's and Rolls. 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I'm the one put you in that Leontay. Fashion over water, I put you on the runway. You was rocking Coach bags, got you Sinead. Side

0: 6:45. We are back and you're listening to the Conso Kickstart. Before I let you know all about our famous birthdays for this hour, if you guys didn't know, today is actually National Fudge Sunday Day. And, you know, the Liberty Center over at Yokosuka is going to actually be celebrating this today, starting at 10 a.m. and it's going to be going on until they close today. So stop on over there and feast on the tasty ice cream dessert that combines hot and cold with a cherry on top. This is only while supplies last, but it is a free event. And, you know, who doesn't like fudge sundaes? If you guys want more information on this at all, or you want to contact the Liberty Center, all you have to do is go to NavyMWRYokosuka.com. And speaking of Yokosuka, if you're wondering what the weather is like there today, currently it is 79 degrees outside with a low of 74, a high of 84. And it currently feels like 84 degrees. Looks like it's going to be pretty cloudy for majority of the day, but there might be some rain this afternoon as well. So make sure you guys are keeping that in mind. Still, always wear your sunscreen, even if the sun isn't like beaming down on you. Make sure you guys are drinking plenty of water because it is humid out here. And we want to make sure you guys stay hydrated. If you're wondering what the conversion rate is right now, it's currently one U.S. dollar to 159 Japanese yen, according to the DOD Community Bank. Now let's hop into those famous birthdays. First up, in 1969, the American pro wrestler, 14-time world champion, D-Generation X Stable, born in Nashua, New Hampshire, that is going to be Triple H. I don't know about you guys. I'm not a super big wrestling fan, but I'm sure somebody out there just absolutely loved this man when they were younger, maybe even still to this day. Next up, we have Maya Rudolph. In 2000, she became a cast member on the NBC sketch comedy show Saturday Night Live, but during her tenure on the show, she appeared in supporting roles in the films like 50 First Dates, A Prairie Home Companion, and Idiocracy. Not to mention, she's also in Grown Ups 1 and Grown Ups 2 with Adam Sandler. She has her own TV series, and she was actually in a movie called Bridesmaids as well, which was pretty popular back in its day. And last but not least, for our famous birthdays, we have Winnie Harlow. She is a famous Canadian fashion model and actress. She gained her prominence for real in 2014 as a contestant on the 21st cycle of the U.S. television series America's Next Top Model. And she is also known for promoting awareness on vitiligo, which is a skin condition that she does have, which makes some of her skin lighter than the rest of it. But she is absolutely gorgeous, so I completely understand how she ended up on America's Next Top Model. That's all I have for our famous birthdays today. Happy birthday to all of them. If today is your birthday, happy birthday to you. Hopefully you have an amazing Monday, and hopefully you're able to spend it however you choose to spend your birthday. But that's all I've got for you guys right now. I am going to get you guys back into some more music, and that is going to be right after these quick messages.
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5: Get our groove on. Text me. We'll hang out. Hey, man, are you good? You still haven't called me back yet. Yo, a lot of people are wondering where you are at right now. You should be here at this party. Come on out. Hey, are you okay? 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

0: I'm Wayne Cabot. No bombing, but maybe talking. New tonight from the Iranian foreign minister spokesman. America is exchanging messages, but says the priority for Iran is to protect its people from war crimes. He complains that during previous negotiations, Iran twice was targeted by the U.S. and Israel. Just now on his social media, President Trump posted AI images of airstrikes on Iran's Karg Island and images of him seizing an Iranian oil tanker. The post comes as ABC reported last week Trump is considering a large range of attack options, including military operations as large as during the height of the war. Democratic Senator Chris Van Hollen asking, to what end?
1: I don't see a clear strategy, and there's never been a clear strategy. We should never have gotten into this senseless war, and we should end it now.
0: Republican Congressman Mike Turner says the goal is to keep Iran from having a nuclear weapon, but says this about the approach.
2: There's bipartisan frustration on Capitol Hill. You're seeing it, you know, Republicans, Democrats that are showing their frustration with how this war is being, this conflict is being prosecuted.
0: Both were guests on ABC's This Week. Ukraine will send more attack drones deep into Russia. President Zelensky saying the goal is to get Russia to end its war. He'll meet President Trump at the White House Tuesday while in town for Lindsey Graham's funeral. Also attending, Israel's Prime Minister Benjamin Netanyahu, who plans to sit down with Trump himself on Tuesday for the first time since they decided to go to war with Iran. Not just hot tomorrow, dangerously hot, says ABC meteorologist Samara Theodore.
3: Kansas City feeling like 114 degrees. Oklahoma City, 106 degrees on Monday.
0: Extreme heat warnings next week for Las Vegas, Phoenix, east of Minneapolis, Springfield, Memphis, and it won't end soon. Listen to this. Palm Springs, California will see daytime highs near 112 this week and 120 next weekend. This is ABC News.
4: Here are your top stories from Federal News Network. The House of Representatives passed its version of the 2027 defense policy bill by a vote of 216 to 212 Wednesday evening, despite opposition in both parties to language on the partnership between the U.S. and Israeli militaries. The vote comes the week after Senate Democrats blocked their own chamber's draft of the legislation from moving forward in protest of the Iran war. If enacted, the $1.2 trillion package would mark the largest tranche of annual defense funding in U.S. history. Federal first responders are a step closer to securing fuller retirement benefits. OPM has proposed regulations to start implementing a 2022 law that attempts to correct the benefit gap. Currently, federal first responders who can no longer keep their job due to an injury lose access to their traditional retirement benefits. For more on these stories, visit federalnewsnetwork.com. I'm Michelle Sandiford.
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6: The Orioles were down but tied the game to force extra innings. First, Pete Alonso with a home run in the eighth inning. Then Jackson Holliday with an RBI in the ninth inning to tie the game. They are currently tied against the Braves in Baltimore. They're tied at two apiece. It's the bottom of the 10th, and they have the bases loaded. The Royals lead the Tigers in Detroit 5-4, bottom of the ninth inning. The Mets are up on the Dodgers at home 8-3, top of the ninth there. The A's have added some more runs, but the Twins are still up. It's 9-6, top of the eighth inning. Also, A's all-star catcher Shea Langeliers suffered a torn meniscus and could miss the rest of the year. The Brewers lead the Rockies 10-2, bottom of the eighth inning, about to start in Milwaukee. And the White Sox lead the Astros 9-3. It's the bottom of the eighth inning. The Padres came back to beat the Marlins 5-3. Miami has lost 12 in a row. And in golf at the 3M Open, Jackson Koivin is in the lead at 24 under par overall.

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0: Finally, for anyone interested in music, there's a wonderful opportunity at Ecoska Community Center.
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0: What kinds of skills are covered?
1: 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It's a comprehensive program that helps students grow as a musician.
0: It sounds like there are plenty of opportunities to learn something new this year.
1: Absolutely. Whether you're shaping clay, building with wood, maintaining your vehicle, or learning to play the piano, MWR has classes that help you develop new skills while having fun.
0: And thank you so much for joining us this morning, ma'am. If anyone is looking for more information on these or any other Ecoska MWR programs, where can they find it?
1: That is a great question. 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
0: And thank you so much for coming out here this morning, ma'am. That is all from us here at Ecoska.

0: Richard, don't you think you've had too much to drink?
1: I turned down for no one!
0: Richard, are you okay? Someone call 911!
1: What happened?
0: Well, you got drunk and ran into a wall. You gave yourself a concussion.
1: Oh, dude.
0: You also bought everyone at the bar drinks and maxed out your credit card.
1: What?
2: Don't be a Richard. 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

0: I am MC2 Nicholas Rodriguez, here at Commander Fleet Activities Yokosuka. Good morning, Yokosuka. You are locked into AFN Eagle 810 AM, and it is a beautiful Monday morning here on the waterfront. We have a very special guest in the studio with us today. Please welcome the commanding officer of Commander Fleet Activities Yokosuka, Captain John Hopkins. Captain, great to have you back in the booth.
1: Thanks for having me back, and good morning, CFAE. I hope everyone is having a great week. If you're listening today on July 27th, I want to remind you that our Community Connection office hours are happening today at noon. If you have a moment, please drop by. I'd love to chat and hear your feedback. As we close out July, we're right in that sweet spot of the season. We still have plenty of summer events ahead, but back to school is definitely just around the corner.
0: Summer really is flying by, Captain. But before the school bells ring, there's still plenty of summer fun left on the calendar, including a big event up in Akego housing area this weekend, right?
1: That's right. This Saturday, August 1st, head up to the Akego Joint Use Fields for Steak Night. It's going to be a classic country fair style event for the whole community. They'll have fantastic food, live entertainment, games, arts and crafts, and it's a perfect way to spend a summer Saturday with our kids. Plus, the Zushi Police will be hosting a bicycle safety event right there at the Joint Use Field. It's a fantastic opportunity for the kids in our community to brush up on safe riding habits, so be sure to bring their bikes and helmets along as well.
0: Country fair and live music? Count me in. That sounds like the ultimate weekend hangout. Now, looking past this weekend, parents and students are starting to eye the calendar again. It's almost that time of year. How are we helping our CFAE families get ready for the new school year?
1: First and foremost, we want to make sure that our students are set up for success. Parents, please mark your calendars for the upcoming school orientations. The middle school is up first on August 7th, followed by Kinnick High School, Sullivan's Elementary School, the Yokosuka Primary School, and Akego Elementary School on August 13th. But we aren't just sending kids back to class quietly. To celebrate the new school year, MWR and the Navy Exchange are teaming up on Saturday, August 15th, for a huge back-to-school block party. They're going to be going all out with games, prizes, music, food, activities, and even a fashion show. Plus, MWR is hosting a night run the same evening. It's a perfect send-off before the first day of school on Monday, August 17th. To all of our students, please enjoy these last few weeks of summer and have a fantastic school year. Have a safe week, and we'll see you around.
0: That is a fantastic message, Captain. 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
1: 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Thank you for having me on, and have a fantastic week.
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2: The House narrowly passed a $1.15 trillion defense bill amid rising tension over the Iran war. It authorizes pay raises of up to 7% for junior troops and renames the Defense Department the Department of War. That measure now moves to the Senate. The military has moved 5,200 medical trainees out of housing at a Texas Army base after declaring it unsafe. Officials blame failing climate control systems and building defects beyond repair. Photos showed rooms topping 90 degrees. Finally, the U.S. and Japanese militaries in Tokyo rehearsed their response to a potentially catastrophic earthquake. Japan estimates a 70 to 80% chance of a megaquake within 30 years. U.S. forces often lend support to Japan after deadly quakes.
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5: This is your Kanto Connection. I'm Airman First Class Farrell Dublado. Behind every mission is a team of airmen working together. While some jobs are more visible than others, every career field contributes to keeping our force ready. Here's Master Sergeant Claire Gill from 374th Medical Support Squadron to talk about how her work ensures medical teams can provide care whenever and wherever it's needed.
6: In the end of the day, if we can say, like, another baby was born healthy and everything was there and the docs had all the supplies to make sure that went well, or if we have a deployment and we have to send someone downrange and they had all the stuff that they needed and they were able to take care of the people downrange, that's all we care about. The end of the day is, how do I make sure everyone's, you know, healthy and stocked with supplies and equipment that they need to do their mission, too?
5: This was your Kanto Connection. I'm Airman First Class Farrell Dublado.

0: I am MC2 Nicholas Rodriguez here at Commander Fleet Activities Okoska. 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
1: Thanks for having me here. Whether you're brand new to Japan or have been here for a while, we have classes that can help you build confidence and learn new skills and make most of your time overseas.
0: Let's start with one of your ongoing language programs at Ikego.
1: So the Ikego Japanese language series meet every Tuesday from noon to 1 p.m. It's a beginner-friendly 12-class course that teaches the basics of reading, writing, and speaking Japanese. The course is perfect for anyone looking to build a strong foundation in the language.
0: And what if someone wants even more opportunities to practice Japanese?
1: We have several options. Every day, Japanese meets on the second and fourth Monday of every month from 10 to 11:30 a.m. It's designed for beginners and focuses on proper pronunciation and common phrases you'll use in everyday life.
0: That sounds especially helpful for shopping, dining, and just getting around town.
1: Exactly. And for those who wants to build confidence through conversation, Make Tomodachi meets the second and fourth Wednesday from 3 to 5 p.m.
0: That is a great name. What can participants expect?
1: Make Tomodachi, which means make friends, is all about practical conversation skills. Participants practice speaking Japanese in a relaxed setting while learning phrases that help them connect with local residents and build friendship within the community.
0: There's also a unique class coming up for anyone interested in becoming a model while they're in Japan, right?
1: That's right. Modeling in Japan take place on July 28th from 1 to 2 p.m. Participants will learn how to get started, what opportunities are available, and what to expect when pursuing modeling in Japan.
0: And finally, there's an important workshop for active duty service members preparing for the future, right?
1: Yes, my vocational track will be held July 30th and 31st, beginning at 8 a.m. This multi-day workshop is open to active duty personnel and is designed to help participants explore vocational career options and prepare for a successful transition after military service.
0: It sounds like a great opportunity to start planning for the next chapter.
1: Yes. Whether you're developing new career skills or exploring vocational pathways, the workshop provides valuable tools and resources to help you achieve your goals.
0: From learning Japanese and making new friends to exploring career opportunities, there's really something for everyone.
1: Yes. We encourage everyone to take advantage of these free programs and discover all the resources available through the Fleet and Family Support Center.
0: And thank you for joining me this morning, ma'am. 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
0: Thank you once again, ma'am, for coming out this morning.

0: I am MC2 Nicholas Rodriguez, here at Commander Fleet Activities Yokosuka. Summer may be winding down, but child and youth programs are gearing up for an exciting fall season. Joining me today is the school liaison officer, Brad Schmid, to tell us about summer camp, youth sports, and ways to get involved. Welcome.
1: Thanks for having me. We've got plenty of opportunities for kids to stay active, make new friends, and have fun. And we're always looking for volunteers to help make it all happen.
0: Let's start with summer camp. Families can still register, right?
1: That's right. Summer camp continues now through August 14th at Akego School Age Care, Green Street School Age Care, and 3rd Avenue School Age Care. Campers enjoy exciting activities, games, crafts, and adventures in a safe and engaging environment.
0: And registration is still available through militarychildcare.com?
1: Exactly. There's still time to join us for the remainder of the summer.
0: As summer camp wraps up, youth sports are getting ready for a busy fall season. When does registration open?
1: Registration for several fall sports opens August 3rd and continues through August 28th, so families will want to mark their calendars.
0: Let's talk about what's being offered.
1: We have something for every age and interest. Youth flag football is open to ages 5 through 18, with the season running from October 19th through December 12th.
0: And for our youngest athletes?
1: Start Smart Flag Football is designed for children ages 3 to 5. It's a fun introduction to the fundamentals of the game, and the season runs from November 2nd through December 10th.
0: And cheerleaders can get in on the action too, right?
1: Absolutely. Outdoor cheerleading is open to youth ages 5 to 13 and runs alongside the fall sports season from October 19th through December 12th.
0: And I hear that volleyball is returning as well?
1: That's correct. Both girls and boys volleyball are available for youth ages 9 to 18, with the season also running from October 19th through December 12th. It's a great opportunity to develop skills, build teamwork, and enjoy some friendly competition.
0: And I know these programs couldn't happen without volunteers. You're looking for coaches, right?
1: We certainly are. Volunteer coaches play a huge role in creating positive experiences for our young athletes.
0: What makes coaching so rewarding?
1: It's a chance to mentor young people, help them build confidence, and teach teamwork and sportsmanship. Coaches make lasting memories and often form meaningful relationships with players and their families.
0: And coaches grow too, don't they?
1: Absolutely. Coaching helps develop leadership, communication, and problem-solving skills while giving back to the community. It's a rewarding experience for everyone involved.
0: So if someone has a passion for sports and wants to make a difference, this is a great opportunity.
1: Definitely. We encourage anyone who's interested to become part of our youth sports team and help inspire the next generation of athletes.
0: Thank you for joining us this morning, sir, and sharing these exciting opportunities. If folks are looking for more ways to stay informed on CYP programs, where can they go?
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0: over in Germany. I'm Carmen Roberts, Fox News. A deadly attack targeting Berlin's Pride celebrations ends with a suspect dead after a massive manhunt. German authorities say police shot and killed the man today, suspected of ramming a van into a Pride event in Berlin. That left one dead and 29 injured, some attacked with a machete. And police believe that 21-year-old Abdul Balut carried out what was expected was an ISIS-inspired attack. And prosecutors say the German with Lebanese roots had tried to join ISIS. U.S. and Iran hold off on launching more attacks, but that doesn't mean that others aren't fighting. Fox's Trey Yingst has more.
1: As U.S. and Iranian officials say diplomatic efforts are ongoing to reach a deal that could end the current escalation, the Iran-backed Houthis in Yemen are once again in direct conflict with Saudi Arabia after attacking two Saudi-owned oil tankers last week. The Saudis responded with heavy airstrikes against the Yemen-based proxy group. The Houthis then ramped up attacks on Saudi oil refineries, launching new missiles over the weekend. Days ago, President Trump issued a warning to the Houthis, saying that if attacks on vessels in the Red Sea continue, that both the Houthis and Iran would pay a military price.
0: Fox's Trey Yingst in Tel Aviv. A massive wildfire forces a new wave of evacuations, with another 55,000 people forced to flee their homes in France, bringing the total to a staggering 220,000. Fox's Stephanie Bennett has more from London.
2: By this morning, 162 square miles had been burned. That's roughly seven times the area of Manhattan Island and four times the size of Paris. And more fires are burning further south. Meanwhile, in Spain, tens of thousands were evacuated overnight. One person was killed Saturday near Valencia, and the country has declared a national emergency. Spain's prime minister says challenging hours remain ahead.
0: America's listening to Fox News.
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5: Jacoby Brissett has a new contract. The quarterback and the Arizona Cardinals agreed to a new deal on Sunday. One-year deal worth $15.5 million with bonuses that could reach $21 million. Brissett did not hold out. He is already at camp as the Cardinals lock in their starter. Brewers pitcher Jacob Mesorowski set a franchise record, striking out the first seven batters he met on Sunday against the Colorado Rockies. Alto told 12 of the first 13 batters fell to Mesorowski as the Brewers crushed the Rockies 11-2. A's all-star catcher Shea Langeliers could miss the remainder of the 2026 season. He suffered a torn meniscus in his right knee, could take him out for the rest of the year. Meanwhile, Yankees outfielder Cody Bellinger is heading to the 10-day injured list. Dodgers fall to the Mets 8-3. Royals power past the Tigers 5-4.
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808 on your Eagle Clock. Welcome back to your Kanto Kickstart. I am your host, Simon Seppi, aka DJ Giuseppe, AFN's busiest music nerd. And this time around, we're going to be joined by a very, very special guest. And then right after that, we're going to be getting into some film news. But of course, before we get into all of the great information that our guest has to give us, I'm going to get you right back to the hits. Next up, we've got Austin by Dasha. And of course, you listen to that all right here on AFN Tokyo, the Eagle serving America's best.

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8: 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Do you have a texting while walking habit? Japanese announcements on department stores and public areas encourage people to stay off their cell phones for safety reasons. They also ask not to speak loudly when traveling on public transportation so as not to disturb fellow passengers. Next time, when you're in a public area, be mindful and respectful of your surroundings.
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0: 818 on your Eagle Clock. And like I mentioned earlier, we are to be joined by a very, very special guest. We've got Miss Jones with the MFRC. How are you doing today, ma'am?
1: I'm doing wonderful. How about you?
0: I am doing absolutely fantastic. Thank you so much for asking. Now, let's just jump right into it. I hear you have a lot of information for our listeners, so let them know.
1: We have some Japanese culture workshop coming up today, actually, July 27th at 1 p.m. at the MFRC. If you would like to embrace the beautiful and time-honored tradition of Japan with Miss Burkhead, please come to her customs and courtesy workshop today.
0: All right. Awesome. And, you know, just in case they forget, like, the time or anything like that, you know, where can they check that out?
1: It is July 27th today at 1 p.m. at the MFRC.
0: All right, amazing. And, you know, why don't we just keep this ball rolling? You know, I hear something about the Exceptional Family Member Program. Why don't you let our listeners know about
1: that? Yes, I do have an educational workshop happening at the library tomorrow, July 28th. I do have some sensory stations. I have sand. I'm going to have some coloring, some collage, and some magnet tiles items happening at the library July 28th at 2 p.m. So please call the MFRC to register.
0: All right. And, you know, it is PCS season, so that means a lot of people are going to be leaving. Some people might be separating from the military and, you know, they may be applicable for some VA, you know, benefits.
1: Right.
0: Right. And I hear that you have something in regards to that. So, yeah, let's go.
1: Yes. August 3rd, we have a guest speaker for the Veteran Affairs Benefits Advisor. She's coming to do a brief on navigating disability claims. That is August 3rd at 9 a.m. to 11 a.m. Everyone is encouraged to attend if they're interested. Again, it's at the MFRC, 225-8725 to register.
0: All right. Thank you so much for all of that great information. And, you know, if there's anything else that you'd like to put out, yeah, why don't you just let them know if there is.
1: No, we're good. But just come by the MFRC. We have a lot of great information.
0: All right, cool. And if you know it off the top of your head, what is the building number for the MFRC?
1: 535.
0: All right, beautiful. Go to building 535, and you will be able to just kind of sign up for all of these events, or maybe one of them or two of them. Who knows? Whatever floats your boat. But thank you so much, Ms. Jones, for all of this wonderful information. As per usual, it is an absolute pleasure having you here. And for our listeners, we're going to get you right back into the hits. We've got a bar song by Shaboozey.

0: This is your Pacific Pulse.
1: I'm Sergeant Zabar Jones. In the Republic of Korea, distinguished visitors from across the Indo-Pacific have observed a demonstration during a combined joint logistics over-the-shore exercise. This demonstrated the joint forces' ability to deploy equipment when traditional port infrastructure is unavailable. In Malaysia, U.S. Army National Guard soldiers and Malaysian forces have trained warfighting skills during a force-on-force training as part of Kira Strike 2026. This training event brought the units together in a realistic scenario-based exercise. In Washington, U.S. Army soldiers have competed in the U.S. Army Pacific Best Squad Competition. The competition features squads from across the Indo-Pacific and identifies the top five soldiers who will represent USARPAC at the Department of the Army level. This has been your Pacific Pulse. I'm U.S. Army Sergeant Zabar Jones.
2: It's time
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4: This is your Kanto Connection. I'm Senior Airman Maria Washler. Hisano Yamazaki, AFN Pacific's very own, speaks about water safety for the upcoming summer season.
5: According to the JCG, between 2024 and 2025 alone, 110 foreigners were involved in water incidents. 74 of those happened while they were just swimming or snorkeling. I'll talk about six main safety rules. First, avoiding prohibited areas. Next, you must check the weather and your body before jumping in. And then make sure you can call in an emergency. Wear a life jacket properly. Never ever drink and swim. And finally, only swim in areas with lifeguard.
6: Yeah! AFN The Eagle.
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2: Vehicle accidents are a leading cause of preventable injuries. Distracted driving can have deadly consequences, so be sure to take risks seriously. Distractions, bad weather, impairment, aggressive driving, and heavy traffic are just some of the risk factors that can lead to accidents. Ensure newly arrived personnel take their driving instructions seriously and understand the risks that come with driving overseas. Take the rules of the road seriously and make a commitment to driving safe while stationed in Japan.

848 on your Eagle Clock. Welcome back, everybody. Now, like I mentioned earlier, now that we're done with our interview, we are going to be talking a little bit about some movie news. That's right. This past weekend was Marvel's SDCC Hall H or SDCC Hall H Expo, and they revealed a lot of stuff. They revealed, like, I don't even know where to start. I'm not going to lie. But they announced the new, they announced the new Black Panther, which is going to be played by Mr. David Johnson, who you might know from The Long Walk. He did an absolutely phenomenal job. And I am honestly very excited to see him as T'Challa the Second. I think that was the title. I know that his name is T'Challa. I don't know if they said Junior or the Second. I'm going to go with the Second, though. But I'm very excited to see T'Challa II. I think David Johnson is a great actor, and I think that he'll be able to bring the emotion that comes with a role like this. I mean, I know that Damson Idris was kind of in the running for this role, but I'm extremely happy to see that David Johnson got it. I didn't expect it, came out of left field, but I'm not angry or disappointed, like, in the slightest. Very excited. Then we also got some huge news that a lot of us, if you've kept up with the MCU for a long time, this was a very common casting in people's minds, like kind of like a little fan casting. It is Ghost Rider. Yeah, Ryan Gosling has been announced as the MCU's Ghost Rider. Now, Ghost Rider is a super cool character, and I'm just very excited to see where he and Sean Levy take this character.

I'd like to see what they have planned for him in the larger scale of the MCU. Or maybe it's a completely detached story. It's just kind of like a side quest sort of thing. And I'm okay with that as well, you know? That's kind of what they did with Moon Knight. And I thought that that was the best, you know, MCU show that they had. And, you know, again, I'm just very excited to see how this will play out. There was also a lot of news that came out about Avengers Doomsday. They even showed a second trailer where Sue Storm is talking. Now, this could get into spoiler territory, so I'm just going to kind of avoid it. But I saw it not because I was there, but because of some leaks. And it honestly seems so cool. I'm still a little bit confused on what the story of this film is going to be. But again, we'll just have to wait and see until December 18th. You know, it's been a long time coming and we're finally getting it. There's been 1,000 delays. There's been issues with the casting, issues with the writing, you know, and finally we're for sure getting it December 18th this year. So I'm extremely excited. And then this Friday, just a little pick me up for anybody that's kind of had a bad morning so far. We got Spider-Man Brand New Day coming out, you know, and Tom Holland, I just watched The Odyssey a couple weeks ago. He did an amazing job. I don't have any doubts that he's going to absolutely kill it in Spider-Man Brand New Day. But yeah, lots of good stuff going on in the MCU right now. We're going to be getting a little bit more into detail about that just some other time. But for right now, I have to sadly say goodbye, you know, until the next hour. In the next hour, we're going to be joined by a very special guest, you know, one of my favorite interviews, one of my favorite guests ever, and just very excited to share a lot of great information with you. But of course, before we get into all of that, gotta get you right back into the hits. Next up, we've got Stupid Song by Olivia Rodrigo.

0: ABC News. I'm Wayne Cabot. A quiet weekend in the Mideast. Unclear what this pause means as President Trump looks at ways to end a five-month-long war that was promised to be over in weeks. One reason for the pause could be that the U.S. is running out of key weapons.
1: Last week, President Trump met with his national security team to discuss the next steps, and on Friday said he was considering a massive attack on Iran. But a new report, first reported by the New York Times, says the president is backing off because the U.S. weapons stockpile in the